0: Night crew, let's get into it. Sienna Spyro is hanging out with us tonight on Nightly with Jade and Tyler. And right off the bat, we had to ask her about the music and all of the sudden attention she's been getting lately. Sienna, welcome.
1: How are you?
0: Good. How are you, gorgeous?
1: I'm good, thank you.
2: Well, let's talk about Die on This Hill, one of the biggest songs of 2026. It's been on the Billboard Hot 100 charts for 18 plus weeks. You're still in the top 40. Talk about the success of that song, the thought behind it, and did you think it would be as big as it still is?
1: No. I don't really have any expectation when I put anything out because I think it just, I love it. So I'm just like, I love it. And whatever happens, I hope people love it too. But I mean, it's insane. I like did not expect it at all. And I'm so like grateful and shocked. And my life has changed so much in the last like few months. And I can't really believe it.
2: My girlfriend and I, we were just driving over the weekend and your song came on our radio station. And
1: really?
2: I looked into her and she's singing along to it. And I was like, are you singing along to this right now? And she's like, yeah, you caught me. How does that make you feel that like people are singing your song, they can relate to it? How does that make you feel?
1: It's the craziest feeling because I think I know the journey of the song, like where it started and this, and like the people to know the words. And I think my favorite thing is when people, you know, have their own meaning to it and create their own like relation to it. That's my favorite thing is I'm just like, that makes me so happy. And it's kind of like, I guess, like my experience as a listener too of music. And then I get a bit emotional and I get really like humbled and yeah, it feels really mad.
0: That's incredible considering people like Pink and Sam Smith have already covered Die on This Hill. We've got more with Sienna Spyro coming up next on Nightly with Jade and Tyler. Don't move. We're just getting warmed up.
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0: If you're here, you're already in Night Crew. It's Jaden Tyler hanging out with Sienna Spyro. And Sienna, we've got to talk about something that a lot of people did this past weekend, myself included, took my mama out to see The Devil Wears Prada 2.
1: Yes.
0: Now, first of all, the soundtrack, when we looked at the track list, it was like, oh, these are the divas. And the UK girlies have been running the game. Between you, Ray, Olivia Dean, it's insane. But I want to know, what was your strategy, your approach to the music that you wanted to put on the soundtrack?
2: Well, my dream in life is to make movie music. So firstly, this is my first song in a film, so I'm very, very, very like thankful and grateful that I was included. And I don't remember who told me, because it was a little bit of a while ago, but they were like, oh, this might be an opportunity. And as like honored as I was really a bit daunted, because like my music is quite sad. I make, you know, it's quite emotional, it's slow, and like, you know, Devil Wears Prada 1 is like one of my favorite films ever, and it's like so fun, like so like, you know, sparkly fashion, like energetic. And I was like, I couldn't tell you why I would make. And then I watched it and I thought it was amazing. They showed it to me a few months ago, and I thought it was actually, I was nervous because sequels, like, you know, and like to do a sequel for that film is tricky. And I thought they did an incredible job, like genuinely, they really, really did. And I just left and I was like, I have no clue like what I would make, because again, like it was super like exciting and fashion and bubbly. And then one of the themes of the film, and like this doesn't give it away, but it's just is that the magazine stops getting printed as much because of everything's digital, everything's social media, everything's AI, and you know, that's like one of the build-ups of the film. And I really like relate, I guess, to that reality of like my generation. Obviously I'm 20 and my generation is all on social media, and so, you know, I really care about real things and like tangible things and things made by humans. Like all my music is played by real musicians. That even that song Material Lover, that was like all the band in the room, no AI or anything is used to make it. And so I really, I guess it was an insult to call people a materialist, and I guess it's a comeback to that being like, well, I'd really rather be a materialist than be fake. So yeah, I was really happy that it came out.
0: Yes, we've been talking AI, movies, film, music with Sienna Spyro, and we still got more on the way tonight. Wait till you hear what she has to say.

0: We are back, still hanging with Sienna Spyro tonight on Nightly with Jade and Tyler.
1: So later on this month, the 2026 American Music Awards, you got two nominations, Great Pop Artist, Best Vocal Performance. Will you be attending? Will you be performing? Can you tell us anything about the American Music Awards?
2: I can tell you that I'm definitely going to lose. I'm so happy to be nominated, especially against some of those amazing other artists. I actually couldn't believe it. I'm incredibly honored and grateful to be even like nominated. But I'm very ready to lose.
0: You're blessed and highly favored. You just don't know.
2: No, it's okay. I'm in a category with Lady Gaga. I wouldn't even vote for me.
1: If you were to attend, anybody you would like to meet in those categories or just in music generally?
2: Oh. I mean, I'd love to meet Ray. She's done a lot for musicians, and especially in the UK and young female musicians. So I'd love to thank her. I'd like to meet a lot of people, to be honest.
0: Well, we know you'll be on tour around the time of the AMAs. Maybe you'll make an appearance. We'll have to wait and see, but we're definitely rooting for you and wishing you the best of luck. Night crew, we've got one more part of our conversation with Sienna Spyro coming up in about 10 minutes on Nightly with Jade and Tyler. And trust us, you're gonna want to stick around for this last one.

0: All right, final round with the beautiful and talented 20-year-old rising star that is Sienna Spyro. Tonight on Nightly with Jade and Tyler, we've loved this conversation. We've talked about Material Lover, her new song on the Devil Wears Prada 2 soundtrack, the AMAs that are coming up and she's nominated in a category with Lady Gaga for, and so much more. And on that note, it's no secret that you've said one of your dreams is to be a part of the Bond soundtrack and that you've already kind of like, you put it in the universe. I've put my song
1: together. I'm trying.
0: Absolutely.
1: I don't know who's in charge. Where to go, but that is definitely my biggest dream.
0: I heard another conversation that you're like, I kind of already put a little something together. So when they're ready, I've already kind of created this vision. How did you approach that?
1: I haven't read anything for Bond. I just write things that are very Bond inspired. Do you know what? I've made it very clear. I will cancel anything I'm doing. Anything. Literally anything. Wedding, funeral, birthday, anything cancelled. If that opportunity ever arose. Currently hasn't, which is completely fine. But I'm definitely praying every night.
0: We've got to know. You're only 20. Your schoolmates are probably going crazy to see you like this. But we've got to know, sis, all these beautiful lyrics. Have any of the exes been like, Sienna, trying to come back around after these beautiful lyrics that are probably like, they're probably telling people around town, this was inspired by me.
1: So I really don't have many exes, which is funny. There was one, it was actually a really long time ago. It was like only I released one song who did come back around. And that is what I wrote the song Maybe about. But no, thus far, this other guy has actually disappeared into a vacuum.
0: He can't escape you, though. You are everywhere.
1: Do you wonder if he's seen?
0: Ooh. Oh, he has, sis. How could he miss it?
2: We appreciate the time for us.
1: Thank you.
2: We love everything about you, so thanks for joining us.
1: Thank you so much. Thank you for having me.
0: Big thank you again to Sienna Spyro for hanging out with us tonight on Nightly with Jade and Tyler. And if you're just now catching the conversation, you're just now jumping in, don't worry, because we've got more clips, moments, and highlights on our socials right now, so you can catch up anytime at Nightly with Jade. 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
15: If you're someone who isn't super active, just thinking about the amount of exercise you're supposed to get every week can feel daunting. 75 minutes of vigorous exercise, 150 minutes of moderate intensity exercise. It's a lot, but I have some good news for you in the form of a recent study out of Norway. Researchers found that for most sedentary people, getting just 5 more minutes of meaningful movement a day had a statistically significant impact on their expected lifespan. So did reducing the amount of time they sat every day by just 30 minutes. That's not to say that this bare minimum is what you should aspire to, but I think it's a good reminder that doing something is always better than doing nothing. The point is, just get started. Work just a little bit more movement into your daily routine, and don't even think of it as exercise. I'm Dr. Sanjay Gupta, helping you live a better life.
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0: It's Nightly with Jade and Tyler, and I just saw a tweet today that said the youngest millennial right now would be turning 30 this year, meaning that they were born in 1996. And I'm sorry, y'all the last of a dying breed.
1: Yeah, the 90s, they were really something. When I think of the 90s, I think of, you know, those starter jackets, like the NBA starter jackets. Like, I had a Chicago Bulls one growing up. You had grunge music, you had rap. I mean, we pretty much had it all. Video games, and we now have a list, a website ranked 11 best fads of the 90s. And we should talk about it.
0: I'm down to stroll in nostalgia lane tonight. Let's get into that next.

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2: 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Oh my, my, oh my, my love, I take one look at you, you're taking me out.

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4: It's Nightly with Jade and Tyler, and Tyler is about to break down some of the hottest fads from the 90s that we are just nostalgic for. So I got to start by asking the number one question of the 90s. Did you have green carpet?
5: No, I don't think we did.
4: We had green carpet in the living room, and I'll never forget it. But I'm like, how did we all have the same freaking blankets and home decor? Like, what a time.
5: Yeah, bright colors were definitely a fad in the 90s. So a website ranked 11 of the best fads of the 90s. You want to know the number one on this list? I think you've probably done this dance in your lifetime.
4: OMG, I feel like I know what it is. Is it two words?
5: The
4: Tootsie Roll?
5: No.
4: Butterfly.
5: The Macarena.
4: Tyler, what were you saying? Everything but it. The Macarena. Classic.
5: Also on this list, Pogs, grunge music and style, the Super Soaker. I mean, Super Soaker, that brings back memories. How about Janko and jeans? Remember those jeans that, like, I feel like if you were kind of a alternative rocker, you wore those.
4: Man, what? If you had Janko jeans, you probably had cool parents because there's still a girl I think about to this day. To this day. Second grade, biggest Janko jeans I've ever seen in my freaking life. And clearly, it left an impression on me. It was fly.
5: Also, the Nintendo Game Boy. I actually found mine like months ago and I was like, does it work? And it actually worked when you put the batteries in.
4: Did you see any throwback games when you turned it on?
5: Yeah, I think I had Tetris on there.
4: Wow.
5: Also, starter jackets like we talked about. And how about the slap bracelets? Those bracelets that you would slap on. Those are still fun.
4: Dang, this is taking me back. I'm thinking of infomercials and stuff now. Wow.
5: Yeah, speaking of teen TV was also a big draw in the 90s, like Saved by the Bell. You had Beverly Hills 90210 and My So-Called Life.
4: I miss those shows so bad because there were so many good life lessons in them about friendship, different family dynamics, jobs, puberty, all the things. We just don't have it like that no more.
5: No, and it came across my feed, Beverly Hills 90210, and I forgot how much drama was in that show. Like I remember Kelly, she was like straight-edged, super A's, and then she got like a drug problem, and then she went to jail, like crazy.
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0: TMZ has literally no chill when it comes to Dana Rossini and Mike Vrabel, because it seems every other day there's a video or there's a photo of those two.
1: So you're telling me that there's more after we just talked about the boat pics last week?
0: So yeah, now there's a photo out there during a Super Bowl party in 2022. There's a photo of Diana putting her hand around Mike Vrabel's back and like whispering into his ear. People think it's like a romantic thing, like I love you, or like let's sneak away.
1: Oh God, now she was whispering sweet nothings at the function. Sis, it's just crazy because like you pointed out last week, these are people that were just in attendance at regular public places. So clearly they were all out there with it.
0: You talk about coins all the time. Who can't use a little extra coins? Be like, oh, I remember I took that video of those two. And now it came out that they're having an affair allegedly. So yeah, why not make that money?
1: And I know people are scrolling through their camera rolls right now. When were we last in such and such city? Let me see if I got a little something for TMZ.

0: It's Nightly with Jade and Tyler, and I just keep thinking about the people that experienced the chaos last weekend at the airport. Imagine you're about to board your flight, and then it gets delayed like five times just to find out that it's been canceled, and it's like, wait, what do you mean no refund? No refund! Tyler, I know those people were turning up at the airport.
1: I'd be so mad if, like, I was dedicated to Spirit Airlines, and you had all those points you saved, you booked all those flights, and then you're like, you know what? My next, like, 10 flights are basically free.
0: Oh!
1: But that is not a thing, but I will tell you what a thing is. Papa John's is they're helping those out, unable to use their Spirit Airlines loyalty points. That's right, you can use them for pizza.
0: Ooh, so we can redeem a little something something.
1: It's kind of cute. It's called Skies to Pies, because when your travel plans fall apart, pizza plans shouldn't, the company said in a press release. How does it work? For a limited time, Spirit loyalty members can DM Papa John's on Instagram with proof that they were a Spirit loyalty member. You also need to show that you're a Papa member as well, and you screenshot that, you'll get a code for a large free topping pizza.
0: I know that's right. Papa John's coming through.
1: Jade, pineapples on pizza, yes or no?
0: Always said no, but somebody did a homemade pizza a couple of months ago, and they put some pineapples on there, and I was like, you know what? She's not so bad. Would I do it on my own? Hell no, I ain't ordering that on my own. Are you putting pineapples on the pizza?
1: The only answer is no.

0: Why do kids not fear doing the scariest little things to themselves? It's Nightly with Jade and Tyler, and I saw a video this weekend of a boy that got an eraser stuck in his nose, and then his parents had to pull out the vacuum, put the hose on it, and try to suck it out. And I'm just like, is that what I have to look forward to during parenthood? Well, I did once swallow a ring, and I was scared to tell my parents. I don't remember if I even did.
1: There was a guy who did almost that. Apparently, this happened last year. There was a 32-year-old thief from Texas named Jonathan Gilder. He stole $770,000 worth of diamonds from Tiffany in Florida. When the police caught him, he swallowed the two sets of earrings, and obviously they had to wait to pass to get those earrings, but he's back in the news because he says he's going to be his own lawyer now.
0: Not being a dummy two times in a row. Thinking you're going to swallow those and get away with it when they're just going to wait till you got a poo-poo is crazy.
1: He's been locked up without bond since his arrest, and he has a long rap sheet that includes convictions, resisting arrest, assault, narcotics, multiple jewelry thefts. He could be looking up to 30 years for robbery.
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17: A better life with Dr. Sanjay Gupta.
12: The risk of stroke goes up for all of us as we age, but for women, the risk really amplifies after menopause. In fact, 1 in 5 women in the United States between the ages of 55 and 75 will have a stroke. But according to a new study carried out by researchers in California, adhering to the Mediterranean diet can significantly lower that risk. One expert said, "We continue to see study after study showing that a predominantly plant-based diet improves all sorts of different outcomes. Now, with this diet in particular, you've seen it lower the risk of certain types of cancer, diabetes, depression, dementia, even gum disease." Now, as a reminder, the Mediterranean diet prioritizes eating vegetables, fruits, beans, olive oil, nuts and fish, and limiting meat and dairy. I'm Dr. Sanjay Gupta, helping you live a better life.
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0: It is Nightly with Jade and Tyler. And Jade, I think we're kind of in the same boat where we get home from work. Like, we like to decompress for a little bit and hang out and chill. And it made me think, some things that people don't know about me. Like, one thing is, like, I'll sit on TikTok for hours, be watching. It could be those military coming home videos, or like spending my last day with dog, or proposing. And I will sit there and watch them and cry. Like, and it's usually, I mean, the dog one, it's sad. And then I look at my dog, I'm like, you're not dying, don't. But that's a weird thing that I do.
1: That is so funny, because you're a quiet person, but you also like have a great empathetic heart. And me picturing you, those are the same damn videos I'd be watching. And I'm just like, why am I crying this early? No, I feel you. One of the weirdest things I do, I think, when nobody's watching, when I'm at home alone, is I think the way that I talk to my dogs is a little psycho. I sing tons of little songs for them. I do all types of weird little dances, dancing around like the Grinch on his tippy toes. And I'm just their full-blown entertainer. And if anybody looked in right now, they'd be like, crap.
0: And speaking of, there's a list on BuzzFeed. The weirdest things you do when you're alone, and people, they did not hold back their share.
1: Ooh, I cannot wait to hear this coming up next.

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2: All right, we want to know, what's the weirdest thing you do when you're alone? It is Nightly with Jade and Tyler. I was telling Jade that, you know, I sit at home and watch emotional videos and cry when I'm alone. I think that's a little weird, but... And then, Jade, you said you talk to your dogs putting on a show in front of them?
3: Yes.
2: Well, someone on Reddit asked, what's something you do when you're completely alone and that you never admit to anyone in real life?
3: I know. Well, the fact that you said this is from Reddit, he's got to be good, and I can't wait.
2: One person said, I hold full-blown debates with myself. Like, sometimes I even lose the argument and get annoyed about my own logic. It's a problem.
3: Yo, what is wrong? That's hilarious. I'm glad you're at least self-aware. I do practice talking to myself a lot, like conversations. Do you do that, Tyler?
2: I do, yes.
3: Yeah.
2: One person said, I do primal screaming, which I guess maybe that's a therapeutic thing.
3: It's gotta be. When I do that, though, it's just like your whole throat is shot, your ears are burnt out. Like, okay.
2: Or how about somebody said, full concert in the shower with choreography and everything. No, I'm not just singing. I'm performing, like you said.
3: Definitely. That's why girls be taking forever to get ready. Honey, we had a concert. I was the opener.
2: And one person said, and I feel like this is you. This person said, I have full-on conversations with my dog. He answers me back in a cute puppy voice that I totally created for him.
3: That is hilarious. We have actually looked at both of my dogs and been like, if you could give them an animated character voice, who would it be? And I'm convinced my baby Mochi, who I'm closest to, is a little SpongeBob. I feel like if he had a voice, he would be a SpongeBob. But we communicate through the eyes. We communicate through telepathy. But I also discovered over the past couple of years that he has an affinity, a very emotional reaction to one of the songs off the Dreamgirls soundtrack with Jennifer Hudson, and You're Gonna Love Me. Every time we play it, and you, he gets so emotional and starts singing his heart out. And I'm like, I love dogs. I know you do too.
2: Yes. Guilty.
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20: You know, it's interesting. For such a long time, I think people thought about diseases as something that mostly happened later in life. Just in recent years, however, we as a society have really begun to think about preventing certain ailments much, much earlier. Case in point, new study out of Northwestern University School of Medicine found the mid-30s are a major turning point for men's heart health. For women, about a decade later. But for the men, this is the time when you really need to be thinking about your heart health seriously. At a bare minimum, start seeing a primary care doctor once a year just to get your blood pressure and cholesterol checked. You can also look up and then do your best to follow what is known as the American Heart Association's Life's Essential Eight. These are things everyone can do to decrease the risk of heart disease. I'm Dr. Sanjay Gupta, helping you live a better life.
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0: That is Sienna Spiro with Die on This Hill. It's Nightly with Jade and Tyler. And we had the pleasure of getting to chop it up with her about the success of this song, the Devil Wears Prada 2 soundtrack.
1: Yeah, it was fun getting to know her. She shared, you know, how she goes about getting ready for concerts. And obviously the new song, Die on This Hill, which you just heard. Really fun stuff from Sienna Spiro.
0: And if you want to check out some more, catch up on those clips you missed, head over to our socials at Nightly with Jade and Tyler to catch up.

0: I got a question for you, Jade. Have you ever lied on your resume, like putting something that you don't know how to do, but you did it anyways to make yourself look good?
1: Initially, I was about to say no, but actually, yes. I don't know how to use Excel.
0: Yeah.
1: What about you, Tyler? Have you ever lied about something that came back to haunt you and you're like, I don't know how to do that?
0: In radio, yes. Like, I'll put like every operating system, even though I've only worked with like two of them, because I can always learn. It's not impossible to learn. So yes, I've lied in the past. But there's a new survey that says 43% of Gen Zs, they have lied in interviews, which seems like a pretty big number.
1: That definitely is a big number. And I feel like a lot more people could get away with things considering there's so many remote jobs these days.
0: Yeah, this survey said younger candidates aren't lying because they're less ethical. They're lying because they're more anxious. They kind of want the job.
1: Ooh, that makes sense. I mean, you're competing with all these people and hoping that your stuff's not getting lost in the pile. So it's like, you got to try to make yourself stand out some way. But if you don't speak French, friend, what are you doing?
0: If you're wondering, 39% of millennials have lied, and then 31% of Gen X have lied in interviews. So yeah, it seems like the older generations kind of were more straightforward.
1: Yeah.

0: over the weekend, Jay, did you get a chance to see any of the UFO files, those videos that they released of, you know, saying that we have evidence UFOs, aliens are real?
1: I have not, but trust me, I've added it to the queue to keep me up for 4 hours later than I need to be tonight.
0: I mean, I'm still skeptical if we've landed on the moon. I know we went around the moon, but when you think the technology we have, AI, like, are they really going up there? Are we up there?
1: Listen, I saw something recently as of a couple months ago, and it was a really deep breakdown and debunking of, like, the landing on the moon, and I'm just like, I have questions. God bless America, but I have questions.
0: Yes, exactly. Like, was it filmed in the studio? Well, part of that mission, Apollo 11 astronaut Buzz Aldrin, he described seeing a mysterious bright light near the moon during the historic landing. So he's telling us that he's got proof.
1: Buzz, if you're taking this one to the grave, damn, this is a giant secret. You might have been seeing a studio light. We don't know. I want to believe, but I'm with you, Tyler. Technology today is trying to reach these levels. So how can we say we did it so long ago? I'm sorry. I'm a little bit of a skeptic.
0: Yeah, I don't believe. Until I see it, I'm not going to. The videos, it's a little tiny dot. Like, and they're terrible, the quality. So you can't tell from those videos.
1: Yeah, y'all got to give us more. Yep. Somebody's got the files. Drop them.
0: Got to open up Area 51. Let's go.
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7: 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It appears by its own numbers, the U.S. government seems insolvent. It's reported that the Treasury shows about $6 trillion in assets and over $47 trillion in liabilities. Add it all up, and it looks like the U.S. owes more than $130 trillion it doesn't have. 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
17: A better life with Dr. Sanjay Gupta.
18: The risk of stroke goes up for all of us as we age. But for women, the risk really amplifies after menopause. In fact, 1 in 5 women in the United States between the ages of 55 and 75 will have a stroke. But according to a new study carried out by researchers in California, adhering to the Mediterranean diet can significantly lower that risk. One expert said, "We continue to see study after study showing that a predominantly plant-based diet improves all sorts of different outcomes. Now, with this diet in particular, you've seen it lower the risk of certain types of cancer, diabetes, depression, dementia, even gum disease. Now, as a reminder, the Mediterranean diet prioritizes eating vegetables, fruits, beans, olive oil, nuts and fish, and limiting meat and dairy." I'm Dr. Sanjay Gupta, helping you live a better life.
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0: It's Nightly with Jade and Tyler, and I'm still having a hard time wrapping my head around the fact that BTS went away for 4 years to serve in the military, and they're back like they never left.
1: Man, we know the Army don't play, and over the weekend, they had a concert in Mexico, and the stadium completely sold out, as we thought it would be, but outside, they estimated 40,000 people were outside the stadium enjoying the concert from the outside, like an additional stadium outside.
0: That is crazy. Mexico, wow.
1: The Swifties don't got anything on the Army.

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1: You know, I'm going to be completely honest with you, and I don't know if my girlfriend's going to like it, but I'm kind of curious with these actresses like Shayna Elizabeth. Like, I'm kind of curious to see what they put on their OnlyFans page. And now we have a new actress who is joining her.
2: You know, the funny thing is, Tyler, to your point, it's not the young ones that are getting us active. We want to see what the Cougs is up to. What type of content we talking?
1: Yeah, 48-year-old Jamie Presley. She was in My Name is Earl. She was also in Joe Dirt, the movie. Well, she has joined OnlyFans now. She says, if you ever wondered what I'm really like when the script ends, come closer.
2: Ooh, isn't she like one of the Margot Robbie lookalikes?
1: Yes, yeah, pretty much. Yeah, blonde hair, very, very well put together.
2: Yeah, she's gorgeous. She is gorgeous. So, I don't know, sis might be killing them on the OF.
1: Yeah, like, what are they doing, like, full spreads? Are we just doing bikinis? Like, I'm kind of curious. I kind of want to peek.
2: You know what I'm thinking in my head? In my head, it's giving those 80s super high-cut bikinis that, like, went way above the hip bones, or, like, some long, sexy robe and silk nightgown. That's probably the vibes that the Cougs are giving on OF.
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18: Across the country right now, at this very moment, there are probably arguments taking place about who's doing more of the housework, the homework, the shuttling of kids from this activity to that. It's true. By and large, women do more of this than men. But doesn't have to be that way. And if you and your spouse can level that playing field, it's going to make both of you and your kids happier. Psychologist Yelena Kecmanovic says this might be how you get there. As hard as it might be at first, try to think of your partner like a teammate, not an adversary. Learn how to do some of the chores your partner does to get a better understanding of how much effort something takes. And finally, take the time to acknowledge what the other person is doing. And every now and then, even express your appreciation. That'll go a long way. I'm Dr. Sanjay Gupta, helping you live a better life.
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0: It's Nightly with Jade and Tyler. And T, you know when you go on vacation and you're just like, oh God, I'm probably going to gain an extra 10, 15 by the time I make it home. But you do so much freaking walking on the vacation that you're like, hey, I kept my figure. I might have lost a pound or two. I'm just curious, like, when it comes to maintaining weight loss, do we know how much it takes to, like, keep that, you know, just to stay active so we can kind of eat what we want?
1: Well, me and my girlfriend, we were actually just talking about this when we went to Lake Tahoe. We had two layovers, two different airports. We had to walk to our rental car. We did a lot of walking. Day one, I think we did 20,000 steps, and that's a lot. That's a lot of stepping.
0: Yes, it is.
1: A new study shows that you don't need to hit 10,000 steps a day to keep weight after dieting. Researchers have found that 8,500 steps a day may be enough to help maintain weight loss.
0: I guess I need to finally use the Apple Watch I got 5 years ago. I'm like, Mom, I don't want this, but she uses it so well, and I'm just like, I can't incorporate it to daily life, but I do want to know how many steps I'm doing a day.
1: Kind of sounds morbid, but I don't want to wear those watches because I don't want to know. Like, you know, it'll tell you, like, you need to do more walking, or your heart is beating too fast. I'm like, I don't want to know.

this town's lost its faith. Our colors will fade eventually. So if our time is running out, day after day, we'll make the mundane a masterpiece. Oh my, my, oh my, my love, I take one look at you, you're taking me out.

0: It's Nightly with Jade and Tyler, and it's crazy because there was a recent Black Mirror episode about a lady going into the doctor's office, and in order to receive the treatment she needed, they treated it like a subscription program. And Tyler, you know, we talk about this all the time. The apps continue to increase their prices. The streaming services continue to increase their prices. And you've got to be subscribed to anything and everything. Well, there was this lady out in Canada who said that her new HP printer stopped working, even though she had ink, even though she had paper. But this was because she missed a $7 subscription. Imagine you buy a printer. You got ink and paper, but you're not paying for the subscription. You can't even print in your damn house.
1: Yeah, that's a no for me. I'm not doing it. Just, I got enough. I got a lot going on. I can't tell you the last time I wanted to print something at my house.
0: I'm just like, what are they going to come for next? Like, these are things that people own and y'all are adding subs to them. That's what was crazy about that Black Mirror episode that I had mentioned earlier. This lady came in, she had like a brain issue and she had paid for like a certain tier of the subscription and they gave her just like enough healthcare.
1: The one thing that we all miss is like physical hard copy tickets to concerts.
0: Oh my gosh, Tyler, I have a hat box under my bed. I love to save the memories. And I'm like, we ain't got no tickets for all these bomb concerts our kids are going to ask us about one day.
1: Yeah, I think the last one I got was probably 7 years ago at the Houston Rodeo's Garth Brooks. And I was happy to have that one because that was a good time.

0: It's Nightly with Jade and Tyler. Shout out to all the Taurus celebrating your birthday season right now. Earlier, Tyler and I were saying, how crazy is it that the millennials that were born in 1996, they're the last of the millennials, meaning they're turning 30 this year. And I just had such fears before I turned 30. Did you feel like that before you turned 30?
1: I didn't even think about it. I was kind of like, again, don't ask, don't tell type of deal. Not thinking about it, just living my life. Now that I hit 40, I'm definitely thinking about it.
0: Okay. Well, I guess to your point, right, I had so much fear getting there because it's just like I had such high expectations of what I wanted to do by the time, you know, we set these time limits. By the time I'm 25, I need to be here. By the time I'm 30, I need to be here. And actually, when I got to 30, I'm like, this is the best, most self-assured, most confident, better equipped person that I've ever been in my life. Honestly, 30s is like the glow up of, you know, the wild chaos that your 20s are.
1: Yeah, there's a survey. They talked to 6,400 people and they asked them, what's the age you feel the best? Like, is it your 30s? Is it your 20s? Is it your 40s? And the answer is, people said 52 was their happiest time in life.
0: I love this. We got some great things to look forward to then.
1: Yeah, the survey suggests that while many people finally feel stable, they have stronger relationships, more career security, and enough money to enjoy a life a little more.
0: It is true. Have you thought about having kids, Ty? Because I kind of dabbled in that conversation this past Mother's Day weekend with the fam, and my sister's like, you're freaking me out. Little sister stuff. But I'm just like, I don't know. I've gotten a little more comfortable starting to talk about it with my family because I'm just like, there's never a perfect time, but I guess I got a plan if I want to have this baby.
1: I do enjoy being a future stepdad because my girlfriend, she has a daughter, and she's like, yeah, after she's 18, then we're off the hook.
0: Yeah, that's nice that she's a little older, for sure.
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13: Across the country right now, at this very moment, there are probably arguments taking place about who's doing more of the housework, the homework, the shuttling of kids from this activity to that. It's true. By and large, women do more of this than men. But doesn't have to be that way. And if you and your spouse can level that playing field, it's going to make both of you and your kids happier. Psychologist Yelena Kecmanovic says, this might be how you get there. As hard as it might be at first, try to think of your partner like a teammate, not an adversary. Learn how to do some of the chores your partner does to get a better understanding of how much effort something takes. And finally, take the time to acknowledge what the other person is doing. And every now and then, even express your appreciation. That'll go a long way. I'm Dr. Sanjay Gupta, helping you live a better life.
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0: Night crew, what's going on? We're spicing things up this Tuesday. Tonight on Nightly with Jaden Tyler, somebody we've been genuinely excited about is checking in with us. Sienna Spyro is joining the show tonight, and her voice feels like one of those artists you accidentally discover at 1 a.m. and suddenly need to tell everybody about it. We're going to be getting into the music, the stories behind it, and a whole lot more, so don't go anywhere.
3: 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I could be-

0: Night crew, let's get into it. Sienna Spyro is hanging out with us tonight on Nightly with Jade and Tyler. And right off the bat, we had to ask her about the music and all of the sudden attention she's been getting lately. Sienna, welcome.
1: How are you?
0: Good. How are you, gorgeous?
1: I'm good, thank you.
2: Well, let's talk about Die on This Hill, one of the biggest songs of 2026. It's been on the Billboard Hot 100 charts for 18 plus weeks. You're still in the top 40. Talk about the success of that song, the thought behind it, and did you think it would be as big as it still is?
1: No. I don't really have any expectation when I put anything out because I think it just, I love it. So I'm just like, I love it. And whatever happens, I hope people love it too. But I mean, it's insane. I like did not expect it at all. And I'm so like grateful and shocked. My life has changed so much in the last like few months and I can't really believe it.
2: My girlfriend and I, we were just driving over the weekend and your song came on our radio station and
1: really?
2: I looked up to her and she's singing along to it. And I was like, are you singing along to this right now? And she's like, yeah, you caught me. How does that make you feel that like people are singing your song, they can relate to it? How does that make you feel?
1: It's the craziest feeling because I think I know the journey of the song, like where it started and this, and like the people to know the words. And I think my favorite thing is when people, you know, have their own meaning to it and create their own like relation to it. That's my favorite thing is I'm just like, that makes me so happy. And it's kind of like, I guess like my experience as a listener too of music. And then I get a bit emotional and I get really like humbled and yeah, just it feels really mad.
0: That's incredible considering people like Pink and Sam Smith have already covered Die on This Hill. We've got more with Sienna Spyro coming up next on Nightly with Jade and Tyler. Don't move. We're just getting warmed up.
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8: 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It appears by its own numbers, the U.S. government seems insolvent. 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
24: Across the country right now, at this very moment, there are probably arguments taking place about who's doing more of the housework, the homework, the shuttling of kids from this activity to that. It's true. By and large, women do more of this than men. But doesn't have to be that way. And if you and your spouse can level that playing field, it's going to make both of you and your kids happier. Psychologist Yelena Kecmanovic says this might be how you get there. As hard as it might be at first, try to think of your partner like a teammate, not an adversary. Learn how to do some of the chores your partner does to get a better understanding of how much effort something takes. And finally, take the time to acknowledge what the other person is doing. And every now and then, even express your appreciation. That'll go a long way. I'm Dr. Sanjay Gupta, helping you live a better life.
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0: If you're here, you're already in Night Crew. It's Jaden Tyler hanging out with Sienna Spyro. And Sienna, we've got to talk about something that a lot of people did this past weekend, myself included, took my mama out to see The Devil Wears Prada 2.
1: Yes.
0: Now, first of all, the soundtrack, when we looked at the track list, it was like, oh, these are the divas. And the UK girlies have been running the game. Between you, Ray, Olivia Dean, it's insane. But I want to know, what was your strategy, your approach to the music that you wanted to put on the soundtrack?
2: Well, my dream in life is to make movie music. So this is my first song in a film, so I'm very, very, very like thankful and grateful that I was included. And I don't remember who told me, because it was a little bit of a while ago, but they were like, oh, this might be an opportunity. And as like honored as I was really a bit daunted, because like my music is quite sad. I make, you know, it's quite emotional, it's slow, and like, you know, Devil Wears Prada 1 is like one of my favorite films ever, and it's like so fun, like so like, you know, sparkly fashion, like energetic. And I was like, I couldn't tell you why I would be. And then I watched it and I thought it was amazing. They showed it to me a few months ago, and I thought it was actually, I was nervous because sequels, like, you know, and like to do a sequel for that film is tricky. And I thought they did an incredible job, like genuinely, they really, really did. And I just left, I was like, I have no clue like what I would make, because again, like it was super like exciting and fashion and bubbly. And then one of the themes of the like the film, and like this doesn't give it away, but it's just is that the magazine stops getting printed as much because of everything's digital, everything's social media, everything's AI, and you know, that's like one of this like build-ups of the film. And I really like relate, I guess, to that reality of like my generation. Obviously I'm 20 and my generation is all on social media, and so, you know, I really care about real things and like tangible things and things made by humans. Like all my music is played by real musicians. That even that song Material Lover, that was like all the band in the room, no AI or anything is used to make it. And so I really, I guess it was an insult to call people a materialist, and I guess it's a comeback to that, being like, well, I'd really rather be a materialist than be fake. So yeah, I was really happy that it came out.
0: Yes, we've been talking AI, movies, film, music with Sienna Spyro, and we still got more on the way tonight. Wait till you hear what she has to say coming up next on Nightly with Jaden Tyler about the AMAs.

0: We are back, still hanging with Sienna Spyro tonight on Nightly with Jade and Tyler.
1: So later on this month, the 2026 American Music Awards, you got two nominations, Breakthrough Pop Artist, Best Vocal Performance. Will you be attending? Will you be performing? Can you tell us anything about the American Music Awards?
2: I can tell you that I'm definitely going to lose. I'm so happy to be nominated, especially against some of those amazing other artists. I actually couldn't believe it. I'm incredibly honored and grateful to be even like nominated. But I'm very ready to lose.
0: You're blessed and highly favored. You just don't know.
2: No, it's okay. I'm in a category with Lady Gaga. I wouldn't even vote for me.
1: If you were to attend, anybody you would like to meet in those categories or just in music generally?
2: Oh. I mean, I'd love to meet Ray. She's done a lot for musicians, and especially in the UK and young female musicians. So I'd love to thank her. I'd like to meet a lot of people, to be honest.
0: Well, we know you'll be on tour around the time of the AMAs. Maybe you'll make an appearance. We'll have to wait and see, but we're definitely rooting for you and wishing you the best of luck. Night crew, we've got one more part of our conversation with Sienna Spyro coming up in about 10 minutes on Nightly with Jade and Tyler. And trust us, you're gonna want to stick around for this last one. Elizabeth.

0: lately.
1: With Jade and Tyler.
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2: Dancing on the tightrope, trying to keep my eyes closed. I don't want to hurt again.

0: All right, final round with the beautiful and talented 20-year-old rising star that is Sienna Spiro. Tonight on Nightly with Jade and Tyler, we've loved this conversation. We've talked about Material Lover, her new song on the Devil Wears Prada 2 soundtrack, the AMAs that are coming up and she's nominated in a category with Lady Gaga for, and so much more. And on that note, it's no secret that you've said one of your dreams is to be a part of the Bond soundtrack and that you've already kind of like, you put it in the universe. I've put my song
1: together. I'm trying.
0: Absolutely.
1: I don't know who's in charge. Where to go where, but that is definitely my biggest dream.
0: I heard another conversation that you're like, I kind of already put a little something together. So when they're ready, I've already kind of created this vision. How did you approach that?
1: I haven't written anything for Bond. I just write things that are very Bond inspired. Do you know what? I've made it very clear. I will cancel anything I'm doing. Anything, literally anything. Wedding, funeral, birthday, anything canceled if that opportunity ever arose. Currently hasn't, which is completely fine. But I'm definitely praying every night.
0: We've got to know. You're only 20. Your schoolmates are probably going crazy to see you like this. But we've got to know, sis, all these beautiful lyrics. Have any of the exes been like, Sienna, trying to come back around after these beautiful lyrics that are probably like, they're probably telling people around town, this was inspired by me.
1: So I really don't have many exes, which is funny. There was one, it was actually a really long time ago. It was like, only I released one song who did come back around. And that is what I wrote the song Maybe about. But no, thus far, this other guy has actually just disappeared into a vacuum.
0: He can't escape you, though. You are everywhere.
1: Do you wonder if he's seen?
0: Ooh. Oh, he has this. How could he miss it?
2: We appreciate the time for us.
1: Thank you.
2: We love everything about you, so thanks for joining us.
1: Thank you so much. Thank you for having me.
0: Big thank you again to Sienna Spiro for hanging out with us tonight on Nightly with Jade and Tyler. And if you're just now catching the conversation, you're just now jumping in, don't worry, because we've got more clips, moments, and highlights on our socials right now, so you can catch up anytime at Nightly with Jade. 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
14: Across the country right now, at this very moment, there are probably arguments taking place about who's doing more of the housework, the homework, the shuttling of kids from this activity to that. It's true. By and large, women do more of this than men. But doesn't have to be that way. And if you and your spouse can level that playing field, it's going to make both of you and your kids happier. Psychologist Yelena Kecmanovic says this might be how you get there. As hard as it might be at first, try to think of your partner like a teammate, not an adversary. Learn how to do some of the chores your partner does to get a better understanding of how much effort something takes. And finally, take the time to acknowledge what the other person is doing. And every now and then, even express your appreciation. That'll go a long way. I'm Dr. Sanjay Gupta, helping you live a better life.
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And this town's lost its faith. 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

wedged between not one, but two junkyards on the border between Lafayette and Scott. This is 94.5. I paint the town red. Bleed me dry like a goddamn vampire. 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

I got drive, I don't need a car. 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Fall off what? 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Called your bluff, better cite the source. 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
8: A Better Life with Dr. Sanjay Gupta.
9: If you are the parent of an infant, it can be really hard to find baby foods that are truly healthy for your child. According to a new study out of UNC Chapel Hill, almost three-quarters of baby foods are ultra-processed and may contain additives that are linked to potential health problems later in life. The study's lead author said what shocked her was that the top ingredient in 71% of these baby foods wasn't a fruit or vegetable, it was one or more additives that babies' guts are not fully developed enough to be able to handle. Eating the right food at this stage of life is so important because this is when children begin developing dietary preferences for the rest of their lives. So take the extra time to look at the ingredient labels on the foods you are buying. You're going to want short lists and also ingredients that you recognize. I'm Dr. Sanjay Gupta, helping you live a better life.

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0: nothing but sunshine. Beautiful, clear skies this morning. I know because I stood in the driveway looking for satellites in the sky. That's just a Bobby thing. I do that when it's clear, and this morning was the morning to do it. Now, there's going to be bugs. There's going to be spider webs and all that other stuff. It's also going to be humid. High this afternoon, 85. Tonight's low in the mid-60s. That's kind of where we are right now, 66. Lots happening this morning. I'm going to tell you about a big sale, big pre-memorial sale. If you're looking for furniture, maybe you just bought a home or redoing your home, I got a big sale to tell you about. Post Malone and Jelly Roll, they're doing the big stadium tour. So we want to send you to the city that you want to see them in, meaning if there's a certain city and they're performing there, you're going to go there. We've got airfare, tickets, and hotel, and all that good stuff. And a whole lot more on the way. So check in. Let me know what's going on this morning. 337-920-KSMB. 337-920-5762. You got last minute shout outs. You got a birthday for the birthday card or an anniversary. I do that around 735. Shoot me all the info. Now, if you got something in depth, like a public service announcement, you got a fundraiser, benefit, you know, we promote the heck out of your stuff, but we have to have it in our possession to do so. 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It's free. If you're a nonprofit, we got you. You got something going on this weekend. You feel like nobody's really talking about it. We will. 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

0: 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The listen live button's in the upper left-hand corner. Also, with our app, that's always free. Never, ever pay for that. If you, you know, like get a message saying you got to pay, you have clicked on the wrong thing. Our app is always free. You can listen, stream it to your devices no matter where you are. A lot of people will be going on vacation soon, including yourself. Take us with you. If you want to hear the 5 o'clock blast off, you want to hear Club 945 or the weekend warm-up or all the other stuff we do. We do so much stuff, I can't keep track of it. But at least you know, if you got something like a favorite show, download the KSMB app at your app store now. It's free. Do you ever feel like you need, oh, this is a dumb question. I tried to figure out how to word this to not sound dumb, but I'm going to go ahead and sound dumb. Do you ever feel like you need more hours in the day? Okay. Every single one. I can safely say 100% of my audience feels that way, that we need to have more time, especially for ourselves. So I found out how much time we think we need. Like if let's just say that somebody could create more hours in a day. So instead of 24, how many hours would we need? The average, 2.4 hours more a day to have some fun. I didn't mean work. I'm not talking about work. I'm talking about have fun. Like when you leave or when you're off or when you're in between jobs or whatever, we need 2.4 more hours per day to have fun. So who's going to make that happen? I'll sign up. Whatever, you know, I don't know if I want to pay more taxes or anything, but I'll sign up for this. Please tell me where we sign up for this. 2.4 more hours. Some days, like, I have days where I go, and then wonder what happened at the end of the day. Can't remember what happened. Other days, I'm just coasting along. And then some days are, like, not so hectic. But the average, and I'm sure this is the same way for you, you have up and down days, but the average is how many hours we need in a day, extra hours, 2.4 more hours. Well, okay, what do we got to do? I'm not paying. Like I said, I'm not paying more taxes. What do we have to do? And this is to have fun. Remember, that's not just, sleeping later is fun, I guess, but I'm talking about doing stuff, watching TV, hanging out with family and friends, going to a restaurant, enjoying stuff outside. If you got personal hobbies, playing games, especially in the fall and the daylight savings time. If we could just, you know what? I think if we could just get rid of that and the sun, you know, it lasts longer for us, I think we'd be cool. We probably wouldn't be asking for 2.4 more hours a day. I mean, maybe, maybe not. But back to this story. How are we going to make it happen? Come on, somebody come up with a plan. You're going to be the most recognized person in the world if you can find a way for everybody to get 2.4 more hours a day out of what we already have to have fun. And again, it's not about work. It's to have fun. Somebody figure this out. Let me know. Do you want to copyright it first? Let me know after, but that's interesting. Also, this morning, this is not happening this morning, but I'll mention this to you because a lot of you are, you know, moving into a new apartment, new place, got a new house finally, and you want some new furniture. You don't want that old raggedy furniture you have. Guess what? 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I will be there this Friday. 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But I will be at the location, I-49 South in Opelousas this Saturday, starting at 2. And in case you forget, they'll be talking about it around then. 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
2: Mild and comfortable to begin this Wednesday. Temperatures low to mid 60s, and we have a really nice afternoon ahead of us as we'll turn mostly sunny, comfortably warm for the afternoon with highs around 85 degrees and not too humid outside. From the Storm Team 10 Weather Center, I'm Chris Coase.
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Okay, you got number one, Heat Music Station, 94.5 KSB. Weather nice? Very, very nice. High today, mid-80s, right now 66. On top, gas prices coming up next. As it continues to go up per gallon, 94.5 KSMB.

0: Acadiana's number one hit music station, 94.5 KSMB. Really nice weather. A lot of clear skies, pretty much in all directions. I don't see anything like close 200 miles away. It's just beautiful driving weather this morning and for the rest of the day, probably through Sunday. Sunday, we have a slight chance of rain. But today, tomorrow, Friday, Saturday, beautiful, just beautiful days. Now, things could change next week, but let's not even worry about that. We've had enough rain to last us till 2028. High this afternoon, mid-80s, a lot of sunshine. Tonight, slow in the mid-60s, right now at 66. Gas prices, yeah, out of control. So I thought I'd hit a little refresh on the Gas Buddy app and see what was going on this morning. The average right now in Acadiana is $3.99 a gallon. I was in Opelousas the other day. It was over $4. $4.09 I saw at the Exxon on 190. I said, wait, what? Come on now. Come on. Stop. $4.09. Cut it out. Stop the madness. You can find it. If you ride around Murphy, USA on the Thruway, 368 a gallon. ShopRite on Ambassador Caffrey, 369. And a few of the other, I'm sure Circle K's gas pretty inexpensive too. Racetrack as well. But the average right now is $3.99 a gallon for unleaded. Some places exceeding $4 a gallon. I want to see what Buc-ee's is going to do when they come to Lafayette and they open up all those gas pumps. Are they going to mess with all this? Or are they just going to keep it real? I mean, they can't just give it away, but you know what I'm saying? Like, they got so many gas pumps and so many people running through there. You never know. I think we'll find out next year when it finally opens. That's when it's supposed to open, 2027. But in the meantime, we need cheaper gas now. So, and find yourself a good app. I use a racetrack app, and they send me all kinds of, like, little things in the app, like free this, free that. I get a lot of offers for Skoal. I don't dip, but I guess they think I do. Man. My lip would be hanging right now if I dipped, because everything they send me is like free, free. Buy one, get one free. You want one? Come get it, Bobby. It's free at Racetrack. You want some more Skoal? Come pick it up. And it goes on and on and on. And there's other stuff like water and snacks and things. But if you don't have the Racetrack app, you can get discounts. I think I saw this morning on the app, if you buy three Gatorades, you get 25 cents off a gallon for gas. How fast are you over there? So it's crazy. But I did see, you know, we have our ups and downs here in the South. But one thing about it, when there is a gas issue as far as prices and things, and prices start going up around the country, we tend to pay less, almost less than everybody else. I think Texas beats us a lot of times, but still, it's almost neck and neck. But there's other places, they're paying over $7 a gallon. If you had a 25-gallon tank and the orange light was just barely shining, and you had to fill up. You had to go all the way to the top. How much would that be? So, yeah, they're paying over. I think in California, it's like they hit the $7 mark. That's ridiculous. So GasBuddy.com, get the GasBuddy app. It'll keep you updated in case you travel, if you're going on vacation. I don't think there's going to be much variance. I don't think you can go to another state and it's like $2.50 a gallon. But still, you'll know where it'll tell you where the gas is inexpensive. So it's not like an average. Like if you're going to Mississippi, or let's say you're going all the way to Florida on vacation, you're going early, and you get over there, they will just say an average in Florida. They'll show you where you can go get it cheap. Like if it's, and let's say it's $4.05 in Florida, they'll find a place for you to get it for like $3.68 or something. So you might want to get that app. A lot of sunshine in the forecast, 66. Oh, one more thing I got to tell you. We got to fly away to see Post Malone and Jelly Roll. The big stadium tour, they're going everywhere. Airfare, hotel, tickets to the show, all could be yours. You want a little getaway and not have to worry about gas? You'll fly there. You just got to pick the city if you win this contest. So the key word this morning to text in is candy, C-A-N-D-Y. Text it in to 95819. That's your national keyword, candy. 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
1: From the KLFY Newsroom, I'm George Faust. A sudden collapse in the heart of downtown Lafayette leaves behind safety concerns, road closures, and questions about the future of a historic site. Due to the recent downpour in Acadiana, older homes and buildings have been hit hard. This includes the old Coburn Supply Building, located in downtown Lafayette, that collapsed late Monday night. The downtown Lafayette location of Coburn Supply has roots going back to the early 1940s, making the present-day structure of the building withered and weak. And now questions remain as to what is next for the downtown location. A section of 2nd Street in downtown Lafayette will remain closed to traffic until further notice. In other news this morning, New Iberia police say there was a false report of a gunman at the New Iberia Medical Center Tuesday, resulting in the temporary lockdown of the facility. Police received a tip about two masked people with firearms inside Iberia Medical Center. Officers were sent to various areas throughout the facility. As a precaution, the hospital was placed on lockdown while officers conducted a search. During the investigation, it was found that a patient inside the hospital placed the 911 call. Police say they verified the origin of the call and confirmed that the report was false. Officers remained on the scene and communicated with hospital staff until all clear was issued, allowing normal operations to resume safely. That's a look at some of the news headlines. I'm George Faust from the KLFY Newsroom.
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2: Mild and comfortable to begin this Wednesday. Temperatures low to mid-60s, and we have a really nice afternoon ahead of us as we'll turn mostly sunny, comfortably warm for the afternoon with highs around 85 degrees and not too humid outside. From the Storm Team 10 Weather Center, I'm Chris Cozart.
3: It is clear in 65.
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3: First look at traffic this morning. 1200 Fortune Road in Jersey. Traffic control. 200 block of Veen at Bannister. Also traffic control. 600 block of Church at 4th in Youngsville. Traffic control. 100 Turlings Drive at Marcel. Traffic control. And just got to be careful. Be safe in those school zones. Really all traffic control this morning. Those are school zones. So slow down in the school zones all over Louisiana, no matter where you drive. Another update is coming up at about 7:10 here at 94.5 KSMB.
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Acadiana's number one hit music station, 94.5 KSB. I think we need about another, day or two to totally dry out? Definitely starts today. 66 now.

I got drive, I don't need a car. 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Fall off what? 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Called your bluff, better cite the source. 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

Acadiana's number one hit music station, 94.5 KSB. Nothing but sunshine today, finally. We need to dry out. The ground's still saturated all over the south and central Louisiana as well. That'll happen. It'll take about another day or so, but it's going to be nice as far as the sunshine goes. No clouds, 85 the high. Tonight's low, mid-60s. We're at 66 right now. National Salvation Army Week is happening right now, honoring the work and ministry of the Salvation Army right here in Acadiana. I want to give them a shout-out this morning. Also, okay, I didn't know this, and it would have to be the perfect situation for this to happen. But, you know, we all do the peace sign when we're taking pictures, family photos, bars, clubs, sporting events, peace sign, bunny ears. Guess what? I did not know this. But you do that and your fingers are at the right angle towards the cell phone or camera, your fingerprints could be stolen because of all the high resolution images that are being taken now. That's what scammers are doing. So think twice before you do bunny ears or peace signs in your next photo. Cell phones are able to capture this, you know, high, you know this, you've seen the photos, you've taken them, capture high resolution images, and it's possible that your fingerprints could be extracted from those images. Now, for it to work, your pictures have to be like perfect. Your fingers need to be pointed open directly at the phone or the camera. So if you're doing the double V, like you're doing some gang signs, I don't know what you're doing, but you know what I'm saying? Like people usually do, let's just say the peace sign. You're doing it with both hands. Your fingers are facing inward towards your chest, you'll be okay. But if you're doing them outward, your hands are even open, maybe just doing surprise, and all 10 fingers are up in the air towards the camera. If it's just right, the perfect scenario, those fingers and fingerprints could be stolen through AI software. That is where we are now with AI. Every other day, there's something about AI, and sometimes it's good, sometimes it's not so good. This will be it this morning. So, yeah, your fingerprints could be stolen. Again, you would have to be doing the perfect, perfect open hands for it to happen and not moving a whole lot. But apparently AI is able to capture it if it's just right, get your fingerprints. So I don't want you to worry. Like every time you take a picture, oh, man, wait, hang on. I got to ball my fist up. Hang on. Wait, take it again. No. But it's just something else to be concerned about. And then they can use your fingerprints to do all kinds of things like,

0: Identity theft, let's just start right there, and there's probably a whole checklist of stuff. So that's what thieves are doing right now on the internet. Just, you may want to go check your pictures. Like if you got some close-ups and you're doing, you know, the peace sign, you're doing high fives, your hands are wide open towards the camera or the phone, you may want to check that. Or blur it out. Just put a little blur and you're done. Sunshine again, 66 right now. It's 94.5 KSMB. Thanks for listening. And also, we got another contest on our website at KSMB.com. 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
0: Two in a block of Vermont at Commonwealth. It says investigation, and looks like a fire truck could be there. That's in Karen Crow. 1200 block of Fortune Road at Jersey Traffic Control. 200 block of Bean at Bannister Traffic Control. 600 block of Church at 4th and Youngsville Traffic Control. 100 Turlings Drive at Marcel. Speaking of Turlings, I'll see you guys Monday for your graduation party. Looking forward to that. Another update is on the way in about 10 minutes or less at 94.5 KSMB.
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0: Acadiana's number one hit music station, 94.5 KSMB. A total flip in the weather compared to the last 3 or 4 days. It's going to be very nice today. Mostly sunny. Nothing but sunshine. No mention of rain at all. High this afternoon, mid-80s. Cooler again tonight. We got cool temperatures in the evening all the way through the weekend. It looks like mid to upper 60s. Tonight's low will be in the mid-60s again. And right now, it is 65. It does feel great. If you haven't been outside yet, go ahead, give it a shot. You know, if you're going to be cooped up all day, don't miss out on today because it's going to be good. Now, look, the bugs, the spiders, the wildlife. Oh, did you see, I don't know if this is like going to happen here in Louisiana, but the termites that have taken over St. Tammany Parish. If you go there, you're probably going to need the car wash for sure, because for some reason they're getting invaded. Like, I want to use the word millions, but I there's no way to count. It just looks like a lot of termites. And there's a lot of videos at night, and they're congregating in parking lots and around, you know, parking lot lights and places like that. But it's so bad that if you were to open your car door, it would not be pretty. So I think we'll take our little bit of, you know, spiders and stuff we have down here, and we got frogs hopping around, but man, in St. Tammany Parish, I'm not exaggerating, they're getting bombed for some reason with termite infestation. Like, they're everywhere, flying everywhere, tens of thousands, hundreds of thousands. I don't know how many it is, but it almost looks like you can't see too far in front of you. That's how many there are in the air. So, yeah, y'all keep that over there. We don't need that down here. Today's weather, again, a lot of sunshine. Tomorrow, the same thing. It's going to actually be warmer. Friday, the same thing. More humid on Saturday. No rain till maybe on Sunday. Slight chance. And hot and muggy on Monday. 88 to high. Slight chance of rain. Isolated storms on Tuesday. So the coolest night of the week will be tonight. 65 will be the low. All right. So I want to make sure that you're qualified for a couple things we got going on. The big one is, of course, the flyaway to see Post Malone, Jelly Roll, the big stadium tour. They're going to be playing, performing in stadiums all over the country. You would pick the place you want to go. Whatever the city, if you like or prefer a certain city, you pick that one if you win this contest. And you will fly there with a friend. We'll make sure of that. Or you go by yourself. It's all good. I read a story a couple of weeks ago on the show. I don't know if you heard it. More and more people are doing things by themselves. That's what they want to do. If you want to go by yourself and stretch out in two seats, so be it. But you got to be qualified to win. Also, you get hotel for a couple of nights. You get tickets to the show in the city that you choose to see Post Malone or Jelly Roll for the big stadium tour. Keyword to text in is Candy, C-A-N-D-Y. 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
0: So, imagine this. Nice weather, fewer accidents and delays. That's kind of how it is this morning. No accidents, actually, just traffic control in the school zone. So be careful. Slow down in all school zones all over Louisiana. That includes the 200 block of West Milton traffic control, 1200 Fortune Road in Jersey, and traffic control be going on there in Youngsville, and one more 200 block of Bean at Bannister. Again, school zones are in effect. Be careful. Be safe. Another update's on the way in about 15 minutes or less right here.
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3: Mild and comfortable to begin this Wednesday. Temperatures low to mid 60s, and we have a really nice afternoon ahead of us as we'll turn mostly sunny, comfortably warm for the afternoon with highs around 85 degrees and not too humid outside. From the Storm Team 10 Weather Center, I'm Chris Koza.
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0: 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If you're scoring at home, keeping score, I gave you a bonus song. What is a bonus song? Well, I get in a bind, I have to play an extra song. I was in a bind because I had the birthdays done, but I left them on the printer and it was just impossible to run down the hall. So I gave, I gave you a bonus song because I tell you why, I give myself a C+. I got it stacked up here. I know what I'm doing. Oh, no joke, Bobby. If you don't know by now. No, but what I mean is, like, I'm ahead of myself. I used to stay 10, 15 minutes ahead of myself. You have to. But I got sidetracked this morning because I realized that 2 years ago today, it was in the afternoon, the EF2 tornado hit Pats and Henderson. And guess who was inside the building setting up to DJ a party for Turling's Catholic? Me. It was a pretty wild. I think I've been through a lot of stuff in life, but that right there, okay, I'm done. I don't need any more of those. The winds were blowing at 120 miles an hour. And the winds were so strong that the support beams on the outside of Pats were being yanked off the building, speared through the roof, through the ceiling, onto the dance floor. One of them landed like 10 or 15 feet away from me. And if you've been to Pats, you know, they got the railing on the outside so you don't fall in the water. You know, and then maybe an alligator pays you a visit. So they have a railing. It's made out of pipe. That railing was yanked off of the building, pulled over the top of the building, slammed through the roof, through the ceiling, and landed next to one of my speakers. And I thought, okay, this is real. At first, I just thought, you know, it's rain. You know, it's this time of year. It rains every day almost. It was just another thunderstorm. But I started seeing these gaping holes in the ceiling. And I could see like light outside and water was coming in like it was like a waterfall just pouring in there. And there was one after it. I said, where are these holes coming from? Because the holes were inward. They weren't like pulled back like you would think from a tornado or a hurricane. They were inward. Well, it was the wooden beams were being pulled off the building and then slammed through the ceiling, through the roof, through the ceiling onto the dance floor and inside the building. And then the entire outside, you know, the little water tower, all that stuff was just wood chips. It was massive. So after the fact, I looked it up, and that thing came in hard at 120 miles an hour and blew, and it kind of just took off after that, and it went north over I-10 and just kind of dissolved after that. I wish it would have dissolved before I got there. I was in there with a buddy of mine. We were setting up for Turling's Catholic. They were having a graduation party at Pat's, and I just about got the post ready. I want you to see what it looks like because I have video like right after it happened. I told myself, okay, so you lived through this. You better roll video or something. Nobody will believe you. And there's water coming. I swear, it looks like somebody is on top of Pat's with a fire hose spraying water into Pat's. It's all fixed. They got it all fixed. And they did it pretty quick. But the outside was just destroyed. And your typical sci-fi movie, someone's vehicle had a wooden beam speared through their window. You see that in every horror movie, right? When there's a storm or something going on, a wooden beam goes crashing through the windshield or a window. That happened out there. It really did happen. I just got a new truck from Service Chevrolet. It wasn't my vehicle. Mine got pretty beat up. I think damage was like $6,000 or something like that. But Service Chevrolet took care of that. Poof. You can't even tell anymore. And I just made a payment on it. I was like crying. I go, come on. And I said, wait a minute. You lived through this. You better stop crying. I said, I just made a payment on it. What are you doing? Like, and it was just beat up from debris. Seriously, it's dangerous because there's like, you know, there were 10 roofs out there from other buildings that got ripped off. 10 roofs flying in the air at 120 miles an hour. Think about what could happen if that hit you. So, yeah, all is good. And the other reason is I'm DJing Turling's Catholic's graduation party this Monday night. Almost a year to the date, but not quite. But it's going to be at Rock and Bowl in downtown Lafayette. So, by the way, how this all ended, because naturally I said, well, man, I can't have all those students come out to Pat's or the parents or anybody else. I got to find some. Well, they're at the graduation ceremony. How do you interrupt that? I found somebody that had their phone on silent, and they looked at their phone and saw my message. I said, do not come out here. This place does not exist. It got demolished. Not the whole building, but most of it got demolished. It said, don't come out here. So at the last minute, Johnny and the crew at Rock and Bowl came through and provided that venue for that class of 2024 to have their graduation party. So I was wet. I was sopping wet too. No time to go home. So I gathered up what I had and took off. We went to Pat's and played it, not at Pat's, but played at Rock and Bowl. And it was a good night after all. And the AC kind of dried me out. So yeah, that was 2 years ago today. But the pictures and the video, I want you to see how, like, this is my second tornado. Now, the first one, I don't have verification that it was actually a tornado. I'm going by weather alerts. It was on I-10. I was coming back from DJing in Lake Charles at Blue Martini. And the radio alerts are going off, like these emergency alerts are telling me, tornado imminent. I go, it's never said that before. And I'm on I-10 near Crowley, and debris is flying everywhere. Stuff's flying. I go, huh, I wonder if that's it. Well, at that point, I think it was above me. It didn't touch ground. But the alerts, thank God I had the radio on. So never turn your radio off, especially in severe weather, because we do issue these alerts, and they are legit. And it was telling me, you know, when it said imminent, I said, there's no way. Imminent. Okay, I can understand, you know, they'll say thunderstorm warning, chance of rain, high winds, but it said imminent. I said, wait a minute, what? And there was stuff flying, like, just, I saw wood and trash and just dust. It was twirling. And I go, I wonder if that's it. And I think it skipped over I-10. It went from the south to the north over I-10. So I'm going to count that as my second tornado. But the other one, that one was real. Updated forecast today. Sunshine high this afternoon, mid-80s. Right now at 66. Happy birthday today. If your birthday is May 13th, happy anniversary if your anniversary is today. Happy golden 13th birthday to Will Descant from Arnoldville. Officially a teenager, which means he knows everything and eats everything too. That's what the message says. We love you so much, buddy, and hope you have a true golden birthday. Love mom, dad, and AG. It says, thank you so much, Bobby. You've been making a smile and dance for years. Thank you. Happy birthday again. Happy 13th to Will Descant in Arnoldville. Celebrity birthdays today. Morgan Wallen, 33 today. Debbie Ryan is 33 today. Candace Akola is 39. Robert Pattinson is 40. Leah Dunham is 40 today. Samantha Morton, Alpha on The Walking Dead, 49 today. Buckethead guitar player is 57 today. Darius Rucker, Hootie and the Blowfish guy, him. He is 60 today. Stephen Colbert is 62. Dennis Rodman is 65. Alan Ball from 6 Feet Under and True Blood, he's the creator of those, 69 today. Stevie Wonder won 25 Grammys, the most ever by a male solo artist, is having a birthday today. Harvey Keitel is 87. Today is National Receptionist Day, National Frog Jumping Day. Also, other things happening. Children of Fallen Patriots Day is today. National Apple Pie Day. National Third Shift Workers Day. We salute you today. National Crouton Day. Celebrate. National Fruit Cocktail Day. It's also a countdown. 9 days till the Memorial Day weekend. Y'all ready? And 39 days till Father's Day. Email birthdays to me. If you have them, Bobby at KSMB.com. 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
1: 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Traffic update.
0: 100 block of West Bayou Parkway. Be careful. Minor accident there. Traffic control. 300 block of Acadian Hills Lane. 4200 Ambassador Caffrey. I Colley Saloon. Major accident. Bad spot. Stay away from there if you can. Use the Waze app and reroute yourself. Other things happening. 2900 East Milton, East Brookdale. That's going to be traffic control in Youngsville. 200 block of West Milton. Traffic control. 200 block of Bean and Bannister. Traffic control. Slow down of the school zones. Another update is on the way at about 5 minutes or less here at 94.5 KSMB.
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9: From the KLFY Newsroom, I'm George Faust. A sudden collapse in the heart of downtown Lafayette leaves behind safety concerns, road closures, and questions about the future of a historic site. Due to the recent downpour in Acadiana, older homes and buildings have been hit hard. This includes the old Coburn Supply Building located in downtown Lafayette that collapsed late Monday night. The downtown Lafayette location of Coburn Supply has roots going back to the early 1940s, making the present-day structure of the building withered and weak. And now questions remain as to what is next for the downtown location. A section of 2nd Street in downtown Lafayette will remain closed to traffic until further notice. In other news this morning, New Iberia police say there was a false report of a gunman at the New Iberia Medical Center Tuesday, resulting in the temporary lockdown of the facility. Police received a tip about two masked people with firearms inside Iberia Medical Center. Officers were sent to various areas throughout the facility. As a precaution, the hospital was placed on lockdown while officers conducted a search. During the investigation, it was found that a patient inside the hospital placed the 911 call. Police say they verified the origin of the call and confirmed that the report was false. Officers remained on the scene and communicated with hospital staff until all clear was issued, allowing normal operations to resume safely. That's a look at some of the news headlines. I'm George Faust from the KLFY Newsroom.
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10: Mild and comfortable to begin this Wednesday. Temperatures low to mid-60s, and we have a really nice afternoon ahead of us as we'll turn mostly sunny, comfortably warm for the afternoon, with highs around 85 degrees and not too humid outside. From the Storm Team 10 Weather Center, I'm Chris Kozar.
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0: 500 block of St. John and Voorhees, a hit-and-run occurred there. That's on the edge of downtown Lafayette. 100 West Bayou Parkway, a minor accident. 300 block of Acadian Hills Lane, traffic control. 4200 Ambassador Caffrey Parkway at Collie Saloon, a major accident trying to get away from there. That's like the second busiest or first busiest intersection of the city of Lafayette. Not where you want to be right now if you're on a tight schedule. Also, 2900 East Milton, East Brookdale Avenue, traffic control. 200 block of West Milton, traffic control. 200 Veen and Bannister, traffic control. Those are school zones. Please observe those signs, not just here, but all over Louisiana. Another update is on the way at about 8:10 here at 94.5 KSMB.
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14: Would you believe it if I told you that tooth decay is the most common non-communicable disease in the world, even here in the United States? 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

Acadiana's number one hit music station, 94.5 KSMB. Swim. You could have done that Sunday. Oh, that was the day to do it. Now, a couple of things going on. We are drying out. The weather's going to be nice. Mostly clear today with a high about 85. It is 66 right now. The termite infestation in St. Tammany Parish is real. But my listeners are saying that the termites are also bad in Youngsville and in Eunice. These are the two reports I got. I put a video up this morning on my Instagram. If you go to my stories, I want you to see this video. It's from a police car, like dash cam, of termites taking over this giant parking lot. And it seems to be bad in St. Tammany Parish. However, my listeners are saying, oh, no. We got them in Youngsville and we got them in Eunice. Anywhere else want to check in this morning, let me know. I don't know. Who do you call for this? Do they just go away like the June bugs and everything else, like the love bugs? Do we wait? Is this good? I don't remember them being here last year or the year before, but termites are a thing in South Louisiana, like really bad. It's not just like some, it's tens of thousands, hundreds of thousands gathering in parking lots around lights and places. So, check out this video this morning. Again, it's police car dash cam, and the cam is set up on a light, facing a light in a parking lot. And it's to the point where you almost can't see through the dash. There's so many termites flying around. So we got that going on. I think we'll be okay. Let's see. Sunshine today again. No rain. High about 85. Right now at 66. Also, if you're looking for a different sport, something to do, maybe pickleball is not your thing, I will tell you something that's making a comeback from the 90s. You know, all this stuff's coming back all over again. Like the music that was big in the late 90s and 2K. All these things are coming back again. Fine with me. But guess what's coming back? Hacky sacks. People are playing that all over again, and they're starting to create teams, and they're gathering in gyms and cafeterias and public places, and that's all they're doing is playing hacky sacks.

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1: 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Traffic update.
0: Traffic's been up and down. It's been busy, slow. Now it's busy again. 1600 Ambassador Caffrey at Federal. Minor accident there. Hit and run happened. 500 block of St. John at Voorhees on the edge of downtown Lafayette. 100 West Bayou Parkway, a minor accident. Traffic control, 300 block of Acadian Hills Lane. 4200 Ambassador Caffrey Parkway at Collie Saloon, a major accident. Try to stay away from there. Use the Waze app. It will get you around that some kind of way. 2900 East Milton, East Brookdale Avenue, traffic control. 200 block of West Milton, traffic control. 200 block of Veen and Bannister, also traffic control. And another update's on the way in about 10 minutes or less at 94.5 KSMB.
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0: get up-to-the-minute traffic reports. 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

0: Acadiana's number one hit music station, 94.5 KSB. So this termite story, the infestation in St. Tammany Parish is like really bad over there, like bad enough to make the news, like national news. Swarms. I mean, I don't mean just a little bunch hanging around in a parking lot by a light. I can't tell you the count. If I said hundreds of thousands, that would be my guess. But apparently, that's not the only place. Youngsville checked in this morning. Eunice checked in this morning. Opelousas checked in saying, not big swarms like in St. Tammany Parish, but yes, they have termites. It must be the season. I can't even tell. Like all the stuff that's like out right now because of the rain, like all the bugs that are out. Let's just say wildlife as well, but all the bugs, spiders. There's bugs I've seen. The other day I saw one that was purple. Never seen a purple bug before. And I said, that thing looks like it would sting. So naturally, I didn't get too close to it, but nasty, nasty rain. All the rain is gone. That is great news. Fantastic news this morning. So we've got beautiful weather all the way through probably Sunday. Probably through Sunday. Slight chance of rain on Sunday. Okay, so I'm going to ask you this. Do you feel like AI is moving too fast, like the development of AI is moving too fast? If you said yes, you're not alone. I kind of feel the same way. I mean, we use it here at the radio station. Everyone saw it coming. You can't be like surprised. Like, oh my God, you saw it coming. Not that we could do anything about it, but we saw it coming. But it is, I think, moving way too fast. It's not being fine-tuned or perfected. They're kind of just throwing it out there. More and more Americans are getting nervous about how fast AI is advancing. More people see AI right now as a bad thing than a good thing. Remember when we first talked about it? Oh, it's going to be the best thing ever. Oh, it's going to be awesome. And now most people think it's a bad thing. We'll see what happens. I still think that we got a ways to go on this. There's not a lot of trust in AI right now. If you've used it at all, I mean, we've been using it for years. Think about, you know, some of the stuff like the Waze app and Google and some of the other. We've been using it, just didn't know it, didn't know there was a name for it. But this is the other AI. And it's moving way too fast. Most Americans are saying, no. It's moving fast. It's a bad thing more than a good thing. I don't think we can stop it now. That's the problem. I don't think we can slow it down. It's not going to agree with them. Yeah, you're right. Let me just slow down everything here. I don't think it's going to go, yeah, you guys are right. We're going to slow down. I don't think that's going to happen. I think it's only going to keep speeding up. Other things happening this morning. If you are, let's say you just built a home, bought a home, moving into a home or an apartment or somewhere, and you want new furniture, I got a deal for you. I will be at Brown's Furniture Showplace in Opelousas this Friday from 2 till 4. 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I laid down. I said, oh, no, this is too good. Out. 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
1: 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Traffic update.
0: Things are calming down a little bit. 200 block of West Point. Be careful. That's a West Point Circle hit and run occurred there. 1600 Ambassador Caffrey Parkway at Federal. Minor accident there. Another hit and run this morning. 500 block of St. John at Voorhees. 100 West Bayou Parkway. A minor accident. Traffic control. 300 block of Acadian Hills Lane. 4200 Ambassador Caffrey Parkway at Collie Saloon. A major accident. And another update is on the way in 15 minutes or less at 94.5 KSMB.
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5: Mild and comfortable to begin this Wednesday. Temperatures low to mid-60s. And we have a really nice afternoon ahead of us as we'll turn mostly sunny. Comfortably warm for the afternoon with highs around 85 degrees and not too humid outside. From the Storm Team 10 Weather Center, I'm Chris Coza.
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0: Acadiana's number one hit music station, 94.5 KSMB. I appreciate you listening to the show this morning. I know you got stuff to do, places to go, things to do, and you're busy. Go, go, go, go, go, go, go. You got side hustles going on. Whether you stick around for a song or two of the whole show, I appreciate it. A lot of sunshine today, clear skies. I'll try to give you only the good stuff. Oh, stand by. I've got some good stuff for you. High this afternoon, 85. We're going to be hollering in about another month when we hit 95 of the heat index of 102. You know that's coming. That's next. Tonight's low in the mid-60s, right now 67. All my listeners are texting me termite stories this morning. I talked about a termite infestation in St. Tammany Parish. For some reason, they have it bad over there. If you go to my stories, you can see a police dash cam video of termites. And it's not a couple of dozen. It's enough to like almost blanket the windshield where you can't see outside the windshield. Apparently, those termites are also making it to Acadiana. I'm getting reports from Youngsville, Lafayette, Opelousas, Eunice, and some other towns all saying, oh, no, we've got them here. Not as bad, though. Not as bad, but just enough. So is it termite season? I'm not really sure. But well, it must be. It must be. They're bad, though. But St. Tammany Parish, man, they must be rocking their car wash today because it's bad over there. So I don't know. If you haven't contacted your exterminator, I do it. I like to exterminate myself. Like two things I like to do. I like to exterminate and I like to vacuum. Vacuuming, if I vacuum, it's on. I get every corner, every baseboard. I get the blinds. I get behind the doors, the top of the doors. I get the vents. I get the ceiling fans. It's on. You need me, give me a call. I'm expensive, but I'll come do it. No, seriously, I love to vacuum. Exterminating, I do inside and outside. But the termite thing, I think you need to have a professional do that. So you may want to check with your exterminator, but this is some serious stuff. Just letting you know, we have an issue this season for some reason with termites. Also, as you've listened to this show long enough, you know I don't really do stupid people in the news because it's kind of played out. A lot of morning shows do it. I'm not knocking them. Sometimes there's nothing going on and you have to do a story about stupid people in the news. Excuse me for breaking my own rule. I got one this morning. So the headline went on and on and on. I said, well, what did this girl do? So this is in Jacksonville, Florida. A girl by the name of Jessica Marino was detained after attempting to, listen to this. She was detained after attempting to ride a shopping cart down I-95 at 3 in the morning with a sail fashioned from a shower curtain. Yes. Something wrong, right? Apparently. You never know. They always say, it could be something wrong. You don't know. She might be drunk. She might be just crazy. You could be crazy, right? You can be wild and silly. It could be that. We don't know. But this is what she told cops. She modified the cart for travel purposes using duct tape, bungee cords, and a floral shower curtain attached to a mop handle. I am not making this up. Jessica allegedly told troopers she was trying to catch the wind southbound. I'm just looking at her mugshot. Like, I'm looking at her mugshot. I'm going, no. The mugshot looks like she got pulled over for something. Well, I guess she did. But she was arrested for, listen to this. Okay, I-95 is like our I-10. It's busy. So this was in Jacksonville. She was riding a shopping cart down I-95 at 3 in the morning with a sail fashioned from a shower curtain because she was trying to catch the wind to go fast. You thought you had problems, right? You thought you had stuff on your mind. Again, we don't know if there's anything. Some people just do crazy stuff just to do it. And you also have to blame it on social media. Some people want to go viral. They want to get the clicks. It could be that. We don't know. We're not here to judge. I'm just, like I said, I don't do stupid people in the news. I'm not saying she's stupid, but that's the only thing I can come up with. It's 8:42. Weather today, very nice. A lot of sunshine. And it's comfortable, but it's going to get hot. So about 84, 85 the high. It is 71 right now. 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
0: Here's what's happening this break. 700 block of Barrel School Road. A hazard in the road. I don't know what it is. Just don't run over it. 200 block of West Point. It's going to be West Point Circle. Hit and run happened there. Another hit and run this morning. 500 block of St. John at Voorhees. How do you have two back to back? Is it the same person having a bad morning? Or no insurance? Okay, I'm not here to judge. 100 block of West Bayou Parkway, minor accident. 300 block of Acadian Hills Lane, traffic control. 4200 Ambassador Caffrey at Collie Saloon. This is a major accident. Try to avoid that whole area. I don't want you to be late or get caught up in it. Another update is on the way in 10 minutes or less right here.
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13: What are the chances you are listening to this while drinking a nice hot cup of coffee? If so, don't let me stop you. For years, we've been reporting on the health benefits of coffee, and that's not going to stop today. A new study, this one out of Harvard School of Public Health, found that coffee and tea could help lower your risk of developing dementia. People who enjoyed 1 to 3 caffeinated cups a day saw the biggest impact. In addition to the caffeine, coffee contains hundreds of bioactive compounds that can influence inflammation, glucose metabolism, vascular function, and oxidative stress. It's also possible coffee drinkers might be doing other things that keep them healthy. Eating a more balanced diet, getting plenty of exercise, sleep, not smoking, or drinking too much alcohol. And finally, staying socially active. I'm Dr. Sanjay Gupta, helping you live a better life.
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1: From the KLFY Newsroom, I'm George Faust. A sudden collapse in the heart of downtown Lafayette leaves behind safety concerns, road closures, and questions about the future of a historic site. Due to the recent downpour in Acadiana, older homes and buildings have been hit hard. This includes the old Coburn Supply Building located in downtown Lafayette that collapsed late Monday night. The downtown Lafayette location of Coburn Supply has roots going back to the early 1940s, making the present-day structure of the building withered and weak. And now questions remain as to what is next for the downtown location. A section of 2nd Street in downtown Lafayette will remain closed to traffic until further notice. In other news this morning, New Iberia police say there was a false report of a gunman at the New Iberia Medical Center Tuesday, resulting in the temporary lockdown of the facility. Police received a tip about two masked people with firearms inside Iberia Medical Center. Officers were sent to various areas throughout the facility. As a precaution, the hospital was placed on lockdown while officers conducted a search. During the investigation, it was found that a patient inside the hospital placed the 911 call. Police say they verified the origin of the call and confirmed that the report was false. Officers remained on the scene and communicated with hospital staff until all clear was issued, allowing normal operations to resume safely. That's a look at some of the news headlines. I'm George Faust from the KLFY Newsroom.
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2: Mild and comfortable to begin this Wednesday. Temperatures low to mid-60s, and we have a really nice afternoon ahead of us as we'll turn mostly sunny, comfortably warm for the afternoon with highs around 85 degrees and not too humid outside. From the Storm Team 10 Weather Center, I'm Chris Cozart.
3: Temperatures going up. It is sunny and 74.
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3: I started the show at 65, so it's going to be a warm day. Get ready for that. All right, here's what's happening with traffic. Hit and run happened 200 block of West Point Circle. Also, 500 block of St. John and Voorhees on the edge of downtown Lafayette. Another hit and run. 300 block of Acadian Hills Lane. Going to be traffic control. Avoid Ambassador at Collie Saloon if you can. A major accident happened there. That is your 94.5 KSMB Traffic Update.
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9: The risk of stroke goes up for all of us as we age. But for women, the risk really amplifies after menopause. In fact, 1 in 5 women in the United States between the ages of 55 and 75 will have a stroke. But according to a new study carried out by researchers in California, adhering to the Mediterranean diet can significantly lower that risk. One expert said, "We continue to see study after study showing that a predominantly plant-based diet improves all sorts of different outcomes. Now, with this diet in particular, you've seen it lower the risk of certain types of cancer, diabetes, depression, dementia, even gum disease. Now, as a reminder, the Mediterranean diet prioritizes eating vegetables, fruits, beans, olive oil, nuts and fish, and limiting meat and dairy. I'm Dr. Sanjay Gupta, helping you live a better life.
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Let me get you qualified to win a flyaway to see Post Malone and Jelly Roll. You pick the city for the big stadium tour. I'll do that right after Zara Larsson, 94.5.

Station 94.5 KSB. I DJed a father-daughter dance last weekend at Fatima. That was the most requested song by those girls right there. You wouldn't think it would be a line dance or something else. No, I swear. It was Midnight Sun by Zara Larsson. Shout out to all of you. Also, the dads that were popping it, having a good time. Weather today, very nice. It's going to get warmer and warmer each day. A lot of sunshine. High today, mid-80s. Tonight's low to be cool. Bug swatting weather. It is 72 right now. Also, shout out this morning because you just never know where someone is listening to the show right now. Anne and Hilda are listening to the show right now. And they're listening in Lake Charles. And they're listening at Dr. Nisar's office in Lake Charles. So I don't know what kind of doctor. Maybe I don't need to know. But they are listening to the show. And y'all pick me up some torchies. No, thanks for listening. I appreciate it. Could be with the app. Could be with the radio. We reach Lake Charles. Like, it gets a little every now and then. I can hear it all the way to Golden Nugget when I go play. But it depends on which way I park in the parking lot. If I park in the back, like closer to LaBerge, I get that. But if I park on the other side by the golf course, it comes in booming. So thanks for listening this morning. I appreciate it. Anne and Hilda listening to the show in Lake Charles. Also, wherever you are, let me know. Call or text anytime, 337-920-KSMB, 337-920-5762. I do want to get you qualified for this contest. Look, we got flyaways coming at you left and right. I have seen the lineup of flyaways for the rest of the year. It's pretty good. I can't say too much right now, but I will say that you could win this one. Post Malone, Jelly Roll are going all over the country for the big stadium tour. Yes, I know. They're not coming to Baton Rouge anymore, but we still got flyaways. So if you win this contest, you pick the city where you want to go see. Not where we decide. You decide. Airfare for you and a guest, hotel, tickets, everything. You just pack your bags and go to the city that you choose to see Post Malone and Jelly Roll. It's going to be good, too. But you got to be qualified to win. The keyword to text in this morning is CANDY, C-A-N-D-Y. And the number to text it to, 95819. Your national keyword, CANDY, 95819. Do it. Good luck from 94.5 KSMB. Thanks for following me on Instagram. Bobby Novosad on Instagram. I'll follow you right back. Also, follow the radio station. We're on Instagram as well, 945 KSMB. Appreciate you listening to the show this morning. If you have stubborn body fat, now, this is different than the stuff you can burn off. There's some things that you just can't burn off. You can't diet away. You can't steam or sauna away. It just won't go away. If you got a little bump down there, Jelly Roll, some cookie dough, whatever it is, a little pinch of something, and you want to get rid of it, you can with Eon of Lafayette and their laser technology that gets rid of stubborn body fat. 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It kills unwanted fat cells. 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Like you could almost just fall asleep. 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
9: The risk of stroke goes up for all of us as we age, but for women, the risk really amplifies after menopause. In fact, one in five women in the United States between the ages of 55 and 75 will have a stroke. But according to a new study carried out by researchers in California, adhering to the Mediterranean diet can significantly lower that risk. One expert said, "We continue to see study after study showing that a predominantly plant-based diet improves all sorts of different outcomes. Now, with this diet in particular, you've seen it lower the risk of certain types of cancer, diabetes, depression, dementia, even gum disease. Now, as a reminder, the Mediterranean diet prioritizes eating vegetables, fruits, beans, olive oil, nuts and fish, and limiting meat and dairy. I'm Dr. Sanjay Gupta, helping you live a better life.
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0: Acadiana's number one hit music station, 94.5 KSB. Shout out to Adrian Doucette listening to the show this morning and working hard. I appreciate you checking in and listening all the time. She has a request. This is cool now. And I try to keep track of this. She has a request, but I can't play it till Friday on the weekend warm-up. But Adrian, I got you. So if you got a request or shout out, I'm here. Like someone sent me a text a couple of weeks ago, says, hey, man, is it like they were new to Acadiana? How do I know you're not AI? That's really a good question. I would be wondering that too. Look, if you hear me mess up or something, that means I'm here. Like AI is going to be just too perfect and too rigid and stiff. I'm loose over here. If I screw up, you're going to know about it. So you'll hear some slang, mispronunciations, all kinds of stuff. Sometimes I hit the wrong buttons in the studio. The mouse pad slips. I'll start firing off two commercials playing at the same time. I'm here. So if you have any shout outs or song requests, reach out to me, call or text the show, just like Adrian, at 337-920-KSMB, 337-920-5762. If you're shopping for furniture, Brown's Furniture has a pre-memorial sale. They're not waiting till next weekend. They're doing it this weekend. And I'll be at Brown's in Opelousas this Friday from 2 till 4. They're having a big pre-memorial day sale if you need new furniture for your place. Lazy Boy recliners, they have Tempur-Pedic, Stearns & Foster, bedding, and a whole lot more. Big deals, too. Amazing comfort. They have locations all over Louisiana, but I will be in Opelousas, 5597 I-49 Service Road, southbound Opelousas, with all the details. And actually, I'll be cutting in, speaking of not being AI, I will be cutting in on Tyski's show this Friday from 2 to 4 to talk about it right here on 94.5 KSMB.
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7: If you're someone who isn't super active, just thinking about the amount of exercise you're supposed to get every week can feel daunting. 75 minutes of vigorous exercise, 150 minutes of moderate intensity exercise. It's a lot. But I have some good news for you in the form of a recent study out of Norway. Researchers found that for most sedentary people, getting just 5 more minutes of meaningful movement a day had a statistically significant impact on their expected lifespan. So did reducing the amount of time they sat every day by just 30 minutes. That's not to say that this bare minimum is what you should aspire to, but I think it's a good reminder that doing something is always better than doing nothing. The point is, just get started. Work just a little bit more movement into your daily routine, and don't even think of it as exercise. I'm Dr. Sanjay Gupta, helping you live a better life.
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1: 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Weather.
10: Seasonably warm and not too humid here on this Wednesday afternoon. Temperatures hitting 85 degrees under mostly sunny skies. Back to some comfortable conditions again tonight as temperatures fall into the mid-60s. From the Storm Team 10 Weather Center, I'm Chris Cozart.
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Okay, again, it's number one hit music station, 94.5 KSMB. Bobby Nova said the morning, if you didn't hear it yet, ESPN College Game Day is coming to Baton Rouge for LSU's week one matchup against Clemson in Death Valley, Saturday, September 5th. As they say for weddings, save the date. Oh, you're going to save that one for sure.

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9: You ever wonder why the same cold virus makes some people so sick and others not sick at all? Well, according to an interesting new study out of Yale School of Medicine, one key factor is how quickly the cells in their noses, called nasal cells, respond to the virus and contain it. It's called the interferon response, and it can vary for different people. Now, when that response gets inhibited, it can trigger a different reaction, which leads to excessive mucus production and inflammation. In other words, a cold that is a lot more miserable. Of course, there are other factors at play: your genetics, any underlying conditions, immunity from vaccinations or previous infections. If you are trying really hard not to get sick, high-quality masks, they can be very effective. Also, good old-fashioned hand washing. And remember not to touch your face. I'm Dr. Sanjay Gupta, helping you live a better life.
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will fade eventually. So if our time is running out, day after day, we'll make the mundane a masterpiece. Oh my, my, oh my, my love, I take one look at you, you're taking me out.

0: 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So what is it like, Groundhog Day today or what? So I was driving to work this morning and I look over, the exact same person, same car, same everything that was driving next to me yesterday was right beside me again. I know, they're either following me or it's Groundhog Day. 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
17: Should you still work out when you're injured, or should you take it easy? 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Certified strength and conditioning coach Dana Santis told us, recovery is about choosing the right kind of movement at the right time. 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

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They're having a big pre-Memorial Day sale. 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
3: Hi, I'm Ryan Tedder with One Republic, and this is our new song, Need Your Love. 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
3: We keep the relationship in the band strong with humor. We've been in band together 18, 19 years. That's longer than most people's marriages. Not to be dark, but I'm just being real, especially in America. You know what I mean? It's longer than most businesses. It's longer than, definitely longer than most bands. I'm just trying to, you know, ever since Tom Brady started, I've just been watching. I'll be like, if you know what? I got to last longer than him. This guy is never going to retire. I somehow had to figure out how to have enough juice to outlast Tom Brady. I've done it, but, you know, I didn't play college ball. So I added 4 years to it, and I'm still going. And I'm not going to stop till I've outlasted Tom Brady. And then I'll retire after he does. 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Like, go laugh a lot, have dinners together once a week, don't do drugs, stay clean. That's how we stay together as a band.

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0: Acadiana's number one hit music station, 94.5 KSMB. 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A new study has found one in two Americans does not have enough fun in their lives. 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Yeah, and they can't even remember the last time they had some fun. When was the last time you had, like, pure fun? 337-920-KSMB. 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
2: Seasonally warm and not too humid here on this Wednesday afternoon. Temperatures hitting 85 degrees under mostly sunny skies. Back to some comfortable conditions again tonight as temperatures fall into the mid-60s. From the Storm Team 10 Weather Center, I'm Chris Coates.
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7: A Better Life with Dr. Sanjay Gupta.
8: For years, scientists have been studying the association between depression and dementia. As you might expect, the relationship is complicated. But there's this new study out of the UK which found it's not just broad strokes. There are six symptoms of depression that are especially correlated with dementia risk years later. Number one, losing confidence in yourself. Two, not being able to face up to your problems. Three, not feeling warmth or affection from other people. Four, feeling nervous and anxious all the time. Five, not being satisfied with the way tasks are carried out. And finally, six, difficulty concentrating. What we could be seeing here is the impact of people becoming less social, or that certain changes in the brain lead to both depression and dementia. But dementia takes longer to manifest. If you notice these symptoms, talk to your doctor about it. I'm Dr. Sanjay Gupta, helping you live a better life.
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New furniture changes everything. I'm just saying, Bobby Novosad, he's going to be broadcasting live this Friday from 2 until 4 at Brown's Furniture Showplace. 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

0: Acadiana's number one hit music station, 94.5 KSMB. So a fun drought is in effect right now. People are just not having fun like they used to. I'm going to tell you right now, Mother's Day, not that fun this year. Yeah, it was kind of stressful, actually. My husband made the plans, which, you know, I just didn't feel like making them. And that was my first mistake. Okay, I'm just saying. Sometimes you just got to do it yourself. 94.5 KSMB.
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13: A better life with Dr. Sanjay Gupta.
14: For years, scientists have been studying the association between depression and dementia. As you might expect, the

0: Relationship is complicated, but there's this new study out of the UK which found it's not just broad strokes. There are 6 symptoms of depression that are especially correlated with dementia risk years later. Number 1, losing confidence in yourself. 2, not being able to face up to your problems. 3, not feeling warmth or affection from other people. 4, feeling nervous and anxious all the time. 5, not being satisfied with the way tasks are carried out. And finally, 6, difficulty concentrating. What we could be seeing here is the impact of people becoming less social, or that certain changes in the brain lead to both depression and dementia. But dementia takes longer to manifest. If you notice these symptoms, talk to your doctor about it. I'm Dr. Sanjay Gupta, helping you live a better life.
1: 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Elliot, who's on weeknights at 7 o'clock here on 94.5 KSMB. 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

0: 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So I always assumed that when I'm talking to someone and I give my opinion and they change their mind because of what I told them, that they were just, you know, kind of shining me on. Well, it turns out, no, that's actually a sign of intelligence. According to scientific research, you can tell if someone's highly intelligent if they can change their mind based on learning new information. I kind of do that too, because sometimes I think we see stuff maybe on TikTok or whatever. We see it one way and then someone kind of brings us to another way of thinking and it changes things. What about you? 337-920-KSMB. 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
2: Seasonally warm and not too humid here on this Wednesday afternoon. Temperatures hitting 85 degrees under mostly sunny skies. Back to some comfortable conditions again tonight as temperatures fall into the mid-60s. From the Storm Team 10 Weather Center, I'm Chris Coates.
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12: Would you believe it if I told you that tooth decay is the most common non-communicable disease in the world, even here in the United States? 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He's the author of this book called If Your Mouth Could Talk. 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I'm Dr. Sanjay Gupta, helping you live a better life.

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will fade eventually. So if our time is running out, day after day, we'll make the mundane a masterpiece. 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

0: 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I would love for you, bestie, to win this trip for two to go see Post Malone and Jelly Roll in a city of your choice. You can go check out where they're playing their stadium tour, and you can go to that place. And if it's someplace new to you, you can make it a little adventure. I know, I love it. Chapel is the national keyword, C-H-A-P-E-L, Chapel. 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
12: If you are the parent of an infant, it can be really hard to find baby foods that are truly healthy for your child. According to a new study out of UNC Chapel Hill, almost three quarters of baby foods are ultra-processed and may contain additives that are linked to potential health problems later in life. The study's lead author said, what shocked her was that the top ingredient in 71% of these baby foods wasn't a fruit or vegetable, it was one or more additives that babies' guts are not fully developed enough to be able to handle. Eating the right food at this stage of life is so important because this is when children begin developing dietary preferences for the rest of their lives. So take the extra time to look at the ingredient labels on the foods you are buying. You're going to want short lists and also ingredients that you recognize. I'm Dr. Sanjay Gupta, helping you live a better life.
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0: Acadiana's number one hit music station, 94.5 KSMB. If you are trying to lose some weight, you should be dancing. Yes, because dancing focuses on enjoyment rather than on losing weight. That totally makes sense. I love Zumba. Zumba and like there was this country line dancing thing that I used to do on Body. Oh, what was the app? It was like super popular during COVID. I can't remember, but it was fun. You know, I have a friend, she does a Zumba class every morning, and she pretends that she is the instructor. I love that. 94.5 KSMB.
1: 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Weather.
2: Seasonably warm and not too humid here on this Wednesday afternoon. Temperatures hitting 85 degrees under mostly sunny skies. Back to some comfortable conditions again tonight as temperatures fall into the mid-60s. From the Storm Team 10 Weather Center, I'm Chris Coase.
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If new furniture is on your list of things to do this year, don't forget Bobby Novosad. 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I'm

Acadiana's number one hit music station, 94.5 KSMB. All right, it is Kiki Garcia, and I'm saying it right now. 2026 is going to be the year of Ella Langley. She just came out with her own perfume. I love it. Here's Choosing Texas on 94.5 KSMB. Just when

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0: 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I know they're performing at Boots in the Park this weekend in Albuquerque, and then they're hitting the road. Chapel is the national keyword. 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
22: If you're someone who isn't super active, just thinking about the amount of exercise you're supposed to get every week can feel daunting. 75 minutes of vigorous exercise, 150 minutes of moderate intensity exercise. It's a lot, but I have some good news for you in the form of a recent study out of Norway. Researchers found that for most sedentary people, getting just 5 more minutes of meaningful movement a day had a statistically significant impact on their expected lifespan. So did reducing the amount of time they sat every day by just 30 minutes. That's not to say that this bare minimum is what you should aspire to, but I think it's a good reminder that doing something is always better than doing nothing. The point is, just get started. Work just a little bit more movement into your daily routine, and don't even think of it as exercise. I'm Dr. Sanjay Gupta. helping you live a better life.
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Did you hear Oreos is doing a new cookie? It's the Firecracker Pop cookie. Yeah, just like that favorite ice cream treat. It's going to be raspberry, lemon, and cherry all in one. I don't know. 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
1: Here's One Republic's Ryan Tedder on how he decides whether a song he writes is for One Republic or another artist.
2: Very, very infrequently do I get confused about ideas, whether it's One Republic or somebody else. I work with a lot of female artists, so most of the female artists, like I do, for the most part, most of the Tate McRae music, and I love Tate. She's crazy talent. But like, imagine me singing Greedy. That would not hit. That would hit different, and it would be, I would be canceled for that whole chorus and that lyric. It just wouldn't sound the same, especially if I tried to dance and was on like a hockey rink and just, you know, doing all kinds of stuff, questionable stuff that I shouldn't do. So a lot of songs I do, you know, Beyonce, Halo, who am I going to sing that about? You know what I mean? It doesn't make sense. Adele is Adele. So all the artists I work with, for the most part, even the Maroon 5 stuff, they're like, oh, they're a band, or U2, they're a band. None of the songs I've done with Maroon 5, I think, or U2, really make sense with me singing them. I have my own personal narrative, so I got to stick with it.

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1: 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I paint the town red. 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

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New music, French Montana, Max B, Ever Since You Left Me. 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I went deaf on it. The-

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0: Acadiana's number one hit music station, 94.5 KSMB. I think they should try to get Sabrina Carpenter and Matt Damon on SNL on the same night, because I don't know. I've been watching clips of Matt Damon on SNL. He was hilarious. And we all know Sabrina Carpenter's hilarious. And a little Ariana Grande while we're at it. I love this. SNL, the only way I watch it is on TikTok. Yeah, there's my confession. 94.5 KSMB.
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2: Seasonally warm and not too humid here on this Wednesday afternoon. Temperatures hitting 85 degrees under mostly sunny skies. Back to some comfortable conditions again tonight as temperatures fall into the mid-60s. From the Storm Team 10 Weather Center, I'm Chris Coates.
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1: A Better Life with Dr. Sanjay Gupta.
11: For years, scientists have been studying the association between depression and dementia. As you might expect, the relationship is complicated. But there's this new study out of the UK which found it's not just broad strokes. There are six symptoms of depression that are especially correlated with dementia risk years later. Number one, losing confidence in yourself. Two, not being able to face up to your problems. Three, not feeling warmth or affection from other people. Four, feeling nervous and anxious all the time. Five, not being satisfied with the way tasks are carried out. And finally, six, difficulty concentrating. What we could be seeing here is the impact of people becoming less social, or that certain changes in the brain lead to both depression and dementia. But dementia takes longer to manifest. If you notice these symptoms, talk to your doctor about it. I'm Dr. Sanjay Gupta, helping you live a better life.
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What's going on? It's Ty Ski. And wow, what a beautiful day outside. 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

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And with the weather being so great outside right now, where would you rather be than what you're doing right now? Think

0: Okay, the Yellow's number one hit music station, 94.5 KSMB. What's going on, Ty Ski? Hanging out with you, and the day is just beautiful outside. I mean, coming into work, I was like, you know what? Maybe I should take a sick day and just play some golf. Oh, yes, I would love to be on the golf course right now. And if I did, I would say, hey, Kiki, can you take over for me this afternoon? And she'd have been like, oh, yeah, bestie. Oh, definitely I could do that. But what would have happened if I showed up at the golf course and it was cart path only? Now, I would have been like, you know what? I'm not going to play. I'm just going to go to work because I do not like cart path only when it comes to playing golf. No, not at all. I don't even want to walk. So what is something that you love, but if something were to happen, you're like, never mind, forget it. Text me right now, 337-920-KSMB.
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9: The risk of stroke goes up for all of us as we age, but for women, the risk really amplifies after menopause. In fact, one in five women in the United States between the ages of 55 and 75 will have a stroke. But according to a new study carried out by researchers in California, adhering to the Mediterranean diet can significantly lower that risk. One expert said, "We continue to see study after study showing that a predominantly plant-based diet improves all sorts of different outcomes. Now, with this diet in particular, you've seen it lower the risk of certain types of cancer, diabetes, depression, dementia, even gum disease. Now, as a reminder, the Mediterranean diet prioritizes eating vegetables, fruits, beans, olive oil, nuts and fish, and limiting meat and dairy." I'm Dr. Sanjay Gupta, helping you live a better life.
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Not only do we look forward to Mother's Day in May, but we also look forward to those Memorial Day sales. And guess who's having a pre-Mother's

0: day outside is such a perfect day to be out there to doing some work. I know, right? You can be doing your office deals. You can be playing golf. You can do whatever. Because, man, it is feeling great. But you know what? We are looking forward to Memorial Day weekend and those sales. And I'm going to tell you, right now, what is going on is that Bobby Novastat is going to be broadcasting on Friday from 2 to 4 at Brown's Furniture Show Palace or Show Place at 5597 and I-49 Service Road South in Opelousas for their pre-Memorial Day sale. 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
2: Seasonably warm and not too humid here on this Wednesday afternoon. Temperatures hitting 85 degrees under mostly sunny skies. Back to some comfortable conditions again tonight as temperatures fall into the mid-60s. From the Storm Team 10 Weather Center, I'm Chris Kozar.
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9: You ever wonder why the same cold virus makes some people so sick and others not sick at all? Well, according to an interesting new study out of Yale School of Medicine, one key factor is how quickly the cells in their noses, called nasal cells, respond to the virus and contain it. It's called the interferon response, and it can vary for different people. Now, when that response gets inhibited, it can trigger a different reaction, which leads to excessive mucus production and inflammation. In other words, a cold that is a lot more miserable. Of course, there are other factors at play: your genetics, any underlying conditions, immunity from vaccinations or previous infections. If you are trying really hard not to get sick, high-quality masks, they can be very effective. Also, good old-fashioned hand washing. And remember not to touch your face. I'm Dr. Sanjay Gupta, helping you live a better life.
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And I was just on social media looking at my guy Cupid's posts, and I'm like, man, if this is true, Cupid, you know what? We're going to have to make free Cupid. We're going to have to start a GoFundMe to bail you out. What is this? I'm going to tell you coming up in 3 minutes on 94.5 KSMB.

Acadiana's number one hit music station, 94.5 KSMB. DJ Tyski hanging out with you. And this is funny. I don't know if it's real or not, but I saw it on my man Cupid's social media post just not too long ago. And everybody loves line dances. You can't get away from them here in Louisiana. Well, apparently those folks over there in Alabama love them just as much as we do. And the governor has officially signed a House bill into law making organized line dancing illegal within the state of Alabama, effective this Friday.

0: And violators can face fines ranging from $100 to $500. Now, state officials say the law was introduced in response to increasing public safety concerning involving overcrowded dance floors, traffic disruptions, and excessive boot stomping. Is this really real? 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
0: Got a major accident at the 400 block of Northwest Evangeline Thruway. Also a minor accident, 3600 block of Johnson Street. Another minor accident, 800 West Pont de Mouton Road. Major accident, look out for it. 4300 Ambassador Caffrey Parkway. 4408 Johnson Street got a minor accident. Major accident, 500 East Alexandria Street. And a minor accident, 804 Birdsong Road. So be careful on those roadways. And your next traffic update coming up in 30 minutes or less on Acadiana's number one hit music station, 94.5 KSMB.
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11: If you're someone who isn't super active, just thinking about the amount of exercise you're supposed to get every week can feel daunting. 75 minutes of vigorous exercise, 150 minutes of moderate intensity exercise. It's a lot. But I have some good news for you in the form of a recent study out of Norway. Researchers found that for most sedentary people, getting just 5 more minutes of meaningful movement a day had a statistically significant impact on their expected lifespan. So did reducing the amount of time they sat every day by just 30 minutes. That's not to say that this bare minimum is what you should aspire to, but I think it's a good reminder that doing something is always better than doing nothing. The point is, just get started. Work just a little bit more movement into your daily routine, and don't even think of it as exercise. I'm Dr. Sanjay Gupta, helping you live a better life.
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And make sure you stick around for the 5 o'clock blast off coming up later on this afternoon. 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

Rock Indiana's number one hit music station, 94.5 KSMB. It's DJ Ty Ski. Yes, the day is great outside. I wish I was outside doing my show right now, but I'm inside the studio with no windows to look out of. But you know what you can look forward to this weekend? Free physicals for student athletes. I'll tell you more details 3 minutes away.

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0: Whoa, jumping the gun right there. What's going on? It's me, DJ Tyski. Hey, it happens every now and then, right? So we ain't got nothing to worry about. But, you know, if you have a student athlete in your home, you know what, middle and high school students, they can receive free sports physicals at an event hosted by the Ochsner Orthopedics and Sports Medicine Institute at the Elite Training Complex, Burbank. Yeah, the physicals, which have like 13 months rolling expiration dates, are conducted by a team of medical professionals trained in identifying potential health issues in student athletes. Now, the event scheduled for this weekend is Saturday and will also feature games, prizes, and a chance to explore the elite training facility where NFL prospects train. Open to students in grades 6 through 12, pre-registration is encouraged, and families must complete a medical evaluation form signed by a parent or guardian. So check that out. 94.5 KSMB.
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0: Got a minor accident. 3600 block of Johnson Street. 800 West Pont-de-Mouton Road. Got a minor accident. Major accident to look out for at 4300 Ambassador Caffrey Parkway. 4400 Johnson Street. A minor accident. Another major accident at the 500 block of East Alexandria Street. And a minor accident. 804 Birdsong Road. There is a traffic accident. No injuries at 6906 Ambassador Caffrey Parkway. And 300 Crescent Ranch Boulevard. There is a minor accident. Be careful out there. Your next traffic update coming up in 30 minutes or less on Acadiana's number one hit music station, 94.5 KSMB.
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4: A better life with Dr. Sanjay Gupta.
5: If you are the parent of an infant, it can be really hard to find baby foods that are truly healthy for your child. According to a new study out of UNC Chapel Hill, almost three-quarters of baby foods are ultra-processed and may contain additives that are linked to potential health problems later in life. The study's lead author said what shocked her was that the top ingredient in 71% of these baby foods wasn't a fruit or vegetable, it was one or more additives that babies' guts are not fully developed enough to be able to handle. Eating the right food at this stage of life is so important because this is when children begin developing dietary preferences for the rest of their lives. So take the extra time to look at the ingredient labels on the foods you are buying. You're going to want short lists and also ingredients that you recognize. I'm Dr. Sanjay Gupta, helping you live a better life.
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1: Seasonally warm and not too humid here on this Wednesday afternoon. Temperatures hitting 85 degrees under mostly sunny skies. Back to some comfortable conditions again tonight as temperatures fall into the mid-60s. From the Storm Team 10 Weather Center, I'm Chris Cozart.

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Acadiana's number one hit music station, 94.5 KSMB, and it looks like football schedules have been announced, and everybody's looking forward to college game day. Let's talk about this. 3 minutes.

0: set to come to Baton Rouge for LSU's week one matchup against Clemson in Death Valley on Saturday, September 5th. And this game will mark Lane Kiffin's first as head coach of the Tigers with a kickoff time of 6:30. LSU has a 22-14 all-time record when featured on College Game Day, including a 7-7 record in BR. And you know what? The upcoming season will see both teams who finished last year with a 7-6 record facing new expectations. The College Game Day crew will include Nick Saban, Kirk, Pat McAfee, Desmond Howard, and also Reese Davis. So all I know is I'm DJing that day. I'm going to be at the pool DJing. So hopefully I can make it out there. It's going to be quick, though. What's your plans? 94.5 KSMB.
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0: Got a minor accident. 3600 Johnston Street. 4300 Ambassador Caffrey Parkway. Looks like a major accident. And look at this. Just right down the road at 4400 Johnston Street. Another minor accident. 2700 Louisiana Avenue. There's a major accident. Fender bender at 300 Crescent Ranch Boulevard. 1308 West Willow Street. Look out for that traffic accident. And a minor accident at 3500 Ambassador Caffrey Parkway. Be careful out there. And your next traffic update coming up in 30 minutes or less on Acadiana's number one hit music station, 94.5 KSMB.
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10: You ever wonder why the same cold virus makes some people so sick and others not sick at all? Well, according to an interesting new study out of Yale School of Medicine, one key factor is how quickly the cells in their noses, called nasal cells, respond to the virus and contain it. It's called the interferon response, and it can vary for different people. Now, when that response gets inhibited, it can trigger a different reaction, which leads to excessive mucus production and inflammation. In other words, a cold that is a lot more miserable. Of course, there are other factors at play: your genetics, any underlying conditions, immunity from vaccinations or previous infections. If you are trying really hard not to get sick, high quality masks, they can be very effective. Also, good old fashioned hand washing. And remember not to touch your face. I'm Dr. Sanjay Gupta, helping you live a better life.
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0: And protein shake shortage could be on the horizon. If you did not know, yep, the price of whey protein powder has jumped more than 50% since the start of the year, and supplies are tightening and costs are rising because of GLP-1. Users have boosted demand. Now, the USDA says at least one manufacturer may cease production because of the tightening supply chain. So, if you're a GLP-1 user, do you use a lot of protein? Oh, man. Hopefully this doesn't happen, because I might get back into weightlifting. I'm going to need some protein shakes. 94.5 KSMB.
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0: Minor accident at 3600 block of Johnston Street. Major accident 4300 Ambassador Caffrey Parkway. 300 Crescent Ranch Boulevard. There is a minor accident. Looks like a minor accident. 3500 Ambassador Caffrey Parkway. And another fender bender at 3300 Ambassador Caffrey. So that's like right next to each other. What's going on? Anyway, stick around. 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
1: Hi, I'm Ryan Tedder with One Republic, and this is our new song, Need Your Love. 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
0: Here's One Republic's Ryan Tedder on his must-have carry-on items when he's traveling.
1: Must-haves. I travel, I don't know, I was probably in 30 countries this year or last year. Carry-on. Everyone's like, oh, socks and underwear. Obviously socks and underwear, but you can buy that anywhere, so that's crazy. Travel with stuff you can't get outside of the U.S. Like, every singer's worst nightmare is heartburn or acid reflux, so I have, like, the really nice-tasting gummy Tums that taste like candy. I always have Tums on me and Pepcid, a sleep mask, any pharmaceuticals that are, like, prescription that you need. So for me, it's like, if I need steroids, I have to travel with them in case I don't want to cancel a show and I'm, like, almost able to sing but not quite. That's when you, unfortunately, might need a steroid. Sometimes you need sleeping pills. But you have to be careful with all that stuff and just, like, chill. I like to use over-the-counter Walgreens generic stuff if I need to sleep, like melatonin and, you know, the safe, non-toxic stuff. And then headphones, for sure, and then backup headphones, and then chargers. Those are the absolute musts.

0: 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Need Your Love. 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
2: Seasonably warm and not too humid here on this Wednesday afternoon. Temperatures hitting 85 degrees under mostly sunny skies. Back to some comfortable conditions again tonight as temperatures fall into the mid-60s. From the Storm Team 10 Weather Center, I'm Chris Kozar.
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0: 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It's the 5 o'clock blast off brought to you by the Courtesy Automotive Group in Bro Bridge. All you got to do is drive a little further to save big. And what am I talking about? Oh, yeah, we talked about Courtesy. Oh, I got to tell you where Bobby is going to be on Friday, because Bobby wants to invite you to check him out over there broadcasting at Brown's Furniture Showplace at 5597 I-49 Service Road South in Opelousas. It's going to be Friday from 2 till 4, because who knows, maybe you're looking for some new furniture, and they have their pre-Memorial Day sale going on. 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
0: One last look at traffic for this afternoon. You got a minor accident at 3300 Ambassador Caffrey Parkway, 2634 Southeast Evangeline Thruway. Got a minor accident. Another minor accident, 3747 Ambassador Caffrey, 1500 Johnson Street. Another fender bender. There's stalled vehicles at 1500 Johnson Street, and another stalled vehicle at 2405 Cameron Street, and then a stalled vehicle at the 1300 block of Northeast Evangeline Thruway. Hazard in the roadway at 6100 Johnston Street. Minor accident, 2000 block of Northeast Evangeline Thruway, 800 East Farrell Road. There is a traffic accident, unknown injuries, and a stalled vehicle at 200 Rue Novembre Road. So be careful out there. If you see traffic happening, shoot me a text, give me a call, 337-920-KSMB. That's 337-920-5762, 94.5 KSMB.
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0: 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And I just love hanging out with you in the afternoon. 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
15: Seasonably warm and not too humid here on this Wednesday afternoon. Temperatures hitting 85 degrees under mostly sunny skies. Back to some comfortable conditions again tonight as temperatures fall into the mid-60s. From the Storm Team 10 Weather Center, I'm Chris Cozart.

0: 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Now, not only do they call me Tyski, but I'm also known as Tyski Love. And I'm going to let you know how you get somebody to fall in love with you. Are you ready for this? Well, for ladies, you got to show them. You got to show them. That's it. That's all you got to do, because men fall in love with their eyes. Yes. How do I know this? Because I've read books on this. That's why they call me Tyski Love. Yes, ladies, you got to show them, because men fall in love with their eyes. But guys, you know what? I'll let you know how the ladies fall in love. The ladies fall in love with their ears, with what they hear. It don't matter what you look like. As long as they hear you, you can definitely fall in love. 94.5 KSMB.
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9: If you're someone who isn't super active, just thinking about the amount of exercise you're supposed to get every week can feel daunting. 75 minutes of vigorous exercise, 150 minutes of moderate intensity exercise. It's a lot, but I have some good news for you in the form of a recent study out of Norway. Researchers found that for most sedentary people, getting just 5 more minutes of meaningful movement a day had a statistically significant impact on their expected lifespan. So did reducing the amount of time they sat every day by just 30 minutes. That's not to say that this bare minimum is what you should aspire to, but I think it's a good reminder that doing something is always better than doing nothing. The point is, just get started. Work just a little bit more movement into your daily routine, and don't even think of it as exercise. I'm Dr. Sanjay Gupta, helping you live a better life.
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0: Acadiana's number one hit music station, 94.5 KSMB. What's going on, DJ Ty Ski, hanging out with you now. I remember when I first became a dad, I read the instructions from front to back on how to put the car seat in. Yes, I made sure everything was buckled down tight and everything, but you know, sometimes we do miss a step or two, and that's why the free child safety installation is here to assist you. Now, they're happening this weekend, Saturday from 10 until 12 at the Fast Track Driving Academy at 410 Center Street in the Barrie. If you don't know where that's at, that's New Iberia. So yes, that is going on this Saturday from 10 to 12. So if you need assistance with installing your child safety seat, making sure it's all in there perfect to protect your bundle of joy, make sure you check out the free child safety seat installation happening at Fast Track Driving Academy in New Iberia this Saturday, 94.5 KSMB.
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6: If you're someone who isn't super active, just thinking about the amount of exercise you're supposed to get every week can feel daunting. 75 minutes of vigorous exercise, 150 minutes of moderate intensity exercise. It's a lot. But I have some good news for you in the form of a recent study out of Norway. Researchers found that for most sedentary people, getting just 5 more minutes of meaningful movement a day had a statistically significant impact on their expected lifespan. So did reducing the amount of time they sat every day by just 30 minutes. That's not to say that this bare minimum is what you should aspire to, but I think it's a good reminder that doing something is always better than doing nothing. The point is, just get started. Work just a little bit more movement into your daily routine, and don't even think of it as exercise. I'm Dr. Sanjay Gupta, helping you live a better life.

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0: Okay, Deanna's number one hit music station, 94.5 KSMB. It's DJ Ty Ski. I am getting ready to get up out of here. Don't you worry. Nightly with Jaden Tyler is coming up next, and they're going to be talking to you about some crazy stuff going on this evening. But before I do go, let me tell you about the Post Malone and Jelly Roll, which are blowing the roof off of cities across the country with their big stadium tour, and you get to choose which one you want to go to. That's right. Now, we've got the flights, we got the hotel, we got the tickets. All you got to do is pick which city you want to attend and pack your bag. That's it. We got it from here. So you need a national keyword, and that national keyword is chemical. C-H-E-M-I-A-L. Text the national keyword to the number 95819 to get yourself qualified in to win. And good luck from Acadiana's number one hit music station, 94.5 KSMB. I'm out of here. Peace.
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5: You ever wonder why the same cold virus makes some people so sick and others not sick at all? Well, according to an interesting new study out of Yale School of Medicine, one key factor is how quickly the cells in their noses, called nasal cells, respond to the virus and contain it. It's called the interferon response, and it can vary for different people. Now, when that response gets inhibited, it can trigger a different reaction, which leads to excessive mucus production and inflammation. In other words, a cold that is a lot more miserable. Of course, there are other factors at play: your genetics, any underlying conditions, immunity from vaccinations or previous infections. If you are trying really hard not to get sick, high-quality masks, they can be very effective. Also, good old-fashioned hand washing. And remember not to touch your face. I'm Dr. Sanjay Gupta, helping you live a better life.
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0: It's Nightly with Jade and Tyler. It's a happy hump day, and we're halfway through the weekend, so it's time to spice things up and have some fun tonight, Tyler. You ready?
1: Speaking of humping, we're talking about dating apps, and one of them has changed the way they operate. I'm talking about Bumble.
0: Uh-oh, let's see.
1: Well, it has something to do with AI. Of course it does, and we'll talk about it in 10 minutes.